Jack Parnell, taken from his album Jack Parnell and his Orchestra Brasiliana, and a little medley of tracks there under the title of Warm Breeze. And two well-known trumpet players in their day there, Kenny Baker and Tommy McQuater. Jack Parnell was a bit of a lad, wasn't he, in his day? Of course, he used to do the Sunday Night London Palladium and was a very well-known light dance orchestra kind of conductor, but he did get himself in a spot of bother. However, he left a legacy of some very, very good music. The purpose of this next hour is to make you relaxed if you're of a certain age, perhaps to ring back some memories. And if you're not of a certain age, for you to think, oh, that was really nice. It's just nice music just to relax to, and some of the oldies as well, like the Platters.

The Platters. I always think the Platters were sort of early soul group in a way. They were a little bit of bebop. They were a little bit of the old, almost barbershop, really, and just ahead of the kind of soul revolution that took place a bit later on. Here at Hospital Radio at Switch, we get asked for them quite frequently, in spite of the fact that it's been a long time since they were well-known, and for that matter, in the musical charts.

Play the Loon. Wasn't that just beautiful? It was taken from a CD, HMV Classics, and Dame Maura Lampany actually playing that there with some other beautiful pieces of piano music. Hospital Radio Switch, this is the Light Programme. You're very welcome, and easy listening music at its very best and as it really used to be. There's Percy Faith with a theme from A Summer Place. 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

Percy Faith, theme from A Summer Place. And for some reason, all my years at Hospital Radio Switch, theme from A Summer Place, my mouth seems to get muddled with that one. I hope I find you comfortable if you're in hospital at the moment. And if you're listening elsewhere in Ipswich or the world, then I hope your day is going well. And we're here to keep you company 24 hours a day. And we do like getting requests from you. You can contact us via our website, hoi.org.uk, and you'll see all the details on there. And if you're in hospital or elsewhere, you can ring us on our phone number 01473 704 666, and between 8 and 10 leave a message, between 8 and 10 we will play something for you. Now, HOI Light Programme would not be complete without some Bing, would it? Definitely. Where the blue of the night meets the gold of the day.

Bing Crosby, where the blue of the night meets the gold of the day. And of course, many of those songs were war themed, if you like, or romantic because of the war, or sad really because of the war. And certainly that unfortunately does generate quite a bit of music when these events take place. And as we know, these things reoccur as well. Let's have some dance band music now, shall we? I've got one coming up from the BBC Dance Band Orchestra. And the BBC Dance Orchestra originally was formed in 1928. And it really lasted till 1952. It became the BBC Show Band in 1952 and the BBC Big Band in 1964. So we'll have a little bit of wood chopper's ball, and after that we may well, if you are very well behaved, have something that's a little bit more breezy as well.

my necessity, I'd be lost without you. You're the starch in my collar, you're the lace in my shoe. You will always be my necessity, I'd be lost without you. Most men tell love tales,

you're the cream in my coffee. And they did end suddenly in those days, didn't they? That was actually the Jack Hilton Orchestra from 1929. Hospital Radio at Switch, the light programme. John Aubrey here. Only happy to play something from our huge record library of both on the computer, on CD, and also on vinyl. And it enables us to really go from dance band music to, well, the very latest in the charts, but also some cosy favourites like Andy Williams.

0: Andy Williams, Can't Take My Eyes Off For You. And Ronald Reagan described Andy's voice as a national treasure. I think he wasn't far wrong with that, to be honest. It was firstly a hit for Frankie Valli in 1967, but then Andy Williams made it his own a year later. I'm sure Frankie Valli's has long since been forgotten. Now, as a child, I was a worried child. I have to tell you, I used to worry an awful lot. And I was troubled by some of the children's songs that are out there. And you know, when you're a child, your parents or somebody can read you a story and it's fresh, even though you know the ending, you start all over again, as fresh as anything. I'm going to show you something that used to trouble me greatly when I was a child, and let's see if it comes up okay.
1: I know an old lady who swallowed a fly. I don't know why she swallowed a fly.
0: Now I'm worried.
1: I guess she'll die. I know an old lady who swallowed a spider that wriggled and jiggled and tickled inside her. She swallowed a spider to catch the fly, but I don't know why she swallowed the fly. I guess she'll die. I know an old lady who swallowed a bird. Now how absurd to swallow a bird. She swallowed the bird to catch the spider that wriggled and jiggled and tickled inside her. She swallowed the spider to catch the fly, but I don't know why she swallowed the fly. I guess she'll die. I know an old lady who swallowed a cat. Now fancy that, to swallow a cat. She swallowed the cat to catch the bird. She swallowed the bird to catch the spider that wriggled and jiggled and tickled inside her. She swallowed the spider to catch the fly, but I don't know why she swallowed a fly. I guess she'll die. Now I know an old lady who swallowed a dog. Now what a hog to swallow a dog. She swallowed the dog to catch the cat. She swallowed the cat to catch the bird. She swallowed the bird to catch the spider that wriggled and jiggled and tickled inside her. She swallowed the spider to catch the fly, but I don't know why she swallowed the fly. I guess she'll die. Now I know an old lady who swallowed a horse. She's dead, of course.
0: Can you see how I worried now? I used to worry about songs like that. Who was that? Can you recognise the voice? It was the lovely late John Pertwee doing Our Lady, Oh, Know an Old Lady Who Swallowed a Fly. Back in its day, TV programmes used to be not so edgy. They used to be very, very interesting. And somebody that used to fascinate me was Alan Wicker, typically ex-kind of wartime RAF kind of chappie with his moustache. But he had a very, very lovely style of bringing a story out from wherever he was in the world. So here we have Graham DeWilde Orchestra and Wicker's World.

little bit of Wick as well there, and just lovely stuff in its day. Beautiful, beautiful music, and the interesting programmes that he used to push out. Now, two people who got together of a different kind of music, but they really did it well, was Django Reinhardt and Stephanie Grappelli. Mustn't call him Stephanie, must be Stefan Grappelli. And they used to push out some stuff in the old Radio 2 days that was just delicious. You could almost bite lumps out of it. And I've got one here that I know my wife would certainly recognise, because being an EastEnder, her grandmother, she says, was always dancing around to this one, the Lambeth Walk.

The Seekers, I'll Never Find Another You. That was good, easy listening music, wasn't it, back in the day? This is the Hospital Radio Switch Lite programme, where we guarantee nothing but lovely, easy listening music. And something that was risque, very risque, I should think, back in, I guess, somewhere about the mid-20s, late-20s, there was some good dance band music around, lots of them. And some of those dance bands, of course, had a name, but the members of those orchestras would then move on and kind of do different bands and appear under different names. But one was the Sydney Lipton and his Grosvenor House Band. Many of the hotels had their own named bands. And in its day, this one was very risque indeed. This obviously is a sister track to Minnie the Moocher. This is Sadie the Shaker.

goodness, I enjoyed that one. Sidney Lipton and his Grosvenor House Band and Sadie the Shaker. Naughty, naughty Sadie. The problem is, you end up falling in love, don't you?

Dean Martin. Still falling in love, hey? That's Amore, Hospital Radio Switch, the Light programme. And Lena Horne next with Ray Ellis and his orchestra. Lena Horne never had a hit in the UK. That is to say, you know, a vinyl 45 hit. Not to be found in the hit charts at all. The sleeve notes here from 1964 on this lovely vinyl album, as we have so many good ones here, as I keep saying. Lena Horne is one of the most exciting performers in show business today. A performer's performer, Miss Horne, it's lovely, isn't it, has captivated audiences of professionals just as easily as she has musically hypnotized listeners in the nation's leading supper clubs, on television, in motion pictures, and of course on records.

the Mike Sam Singers, Last of the Summer Wine. Not something that I used to watch, but I know a lot of people did. It was hugely popular. In the day, the Royal Air Force had lots of different bands. They had them in Germany. They had them also for the different regiments. And they even had a Western band. And here is the Royal Air Force Western Band. This particular track is called Out of the Blue, but you'll probably recognise it anyway.

the Western Band of the Royal Air Force, and that's just about it. Hope you've enjoyed this past hour of the HRI Light Programme. I shall be back again very soon with more music from the deep part of our record library, old vinyl, CD, and some of the latest easy listening as well.

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3: From the Sky News Centre at 2, the man accused of murdering Anne Widdecombe has now been charged with preparing acts of terrorism, including against Reform UK leader Nigel Farage. Joshua Kerry, who's 28 and from Rotherham, was already accused of killing the former Conservative minister at her home in Devon in July. Counter-terrorism policing says the new charge relates to alleged activity from May 2024. Two Iranian men have been charged with preparing acts of terrorism in Manchester, meanwhile, on the eve of a Jewish festival. The men, aged 34 and 36, are accused of a plot to target the Jewish community. Both are due at Westminster Magistrates Court later. Our correspondent, Jonathan Samuels, has been looking at a statement from the Home Secretary.
4: Shabana Mahmood said the pair were Iranian nationals who had arrived in the UK via a small boat in 2020 and 2023. In a statement she wrote, "This news will be deeply distressing for our Jewish communities."
3: The US president says he won't impose a ban on diesel exports. Earlier, G7 countries agreed to release 100 million barrels of diesel and crude oil from emergency reserves. Donald Trump was asked whether that meant an export ban was now off the table.
5: "We were never going to do it. I don't think we're... But basically, Europe was great because they're putting a lot of diesel oil out there. They have diesel. They use diesel disproportionately more than most, and they did a great thing."
3: Buckingham Palace says the King won't apologise for slavery when he visits the Caribbean later this year, but it also says he won't shy away from discussing the legacy of Britain's colonial past and the transatlantic slave trade. Footballer Manchester City's confirmed the club is appealing against the Premier League Commission's ruling that it broke financial regulations. The club was found guilty of all charges, including using sham contracts to boost revenues and reduce costs. And a record-breaking number of people tuned in to the first episode of the latest series of Celebrity Traitors. 8.9 million viewers makes it the most watched debut episode of any series of the programme in the UK. That's the latest. I'm Barry Weir.

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Aldeburgh Community Hospital is now part of and can receive all our programmes here on Hospital Radio Ipswich. 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
3: From the Sky News Centre at 3, a 28-year-old man's been charged with preparing acts of terrorism, including against Reform UK leader Nigel Farage. Joshua Kerry from Rotherham in South Yorkshire is accused of activity alleged to have taken place from May 2024 to July this year. Mr Kerry was charged in July with the murder of former Conservative Minister and Reform UK spokesperson Anne Widdecombe. Our correspondent Amelia Harper has a statement from Counter Terror Police.
4: This investigation has been led by a dedicated team of detectives, analysts and forensic experts working on multiple lines of inquiry, which has resulted in this very serious charge.
3: Meanwhile, two Iranian men have been charged with preparing acts of terrorism in Manchester on the eve of a Jewish festival. The two men, aged 34 and 36, are accused of plotting to target the Jewish community. As diesel prices tip over £2 a litre, we're being warned food prices could rise too. Farming, fishing and haulage all rely on the fuel. G7 countries have agreed to release 100 million barrels from emergency reserves. Donald Trump now says he won't ban US diesel exports. The Chancellor said earlier this week ending the Middle East conflict would help ease the pressure.
5: We have the stocks we need in the UK. We will do what we can to encourage a peaceful settlement there, because in the end, that's the way that we reduce the conflict, we reduce the pressures, and we will help reduce the prices as well.
3: A crackdown on the extra charges that can quickly add up when we book a holiday could soon come into force. The government's plans would stop parents being charged extra to sit next to their children too. Football and Manchester City have confirmed they're appealing a finding that they seriously breached the Premier League's financial rules. The club insists it did nothing wrong. And Northern Ireland have beaten Ukraine 3-0 in the Nations League in a game played in Slovakia because of the war. Kieran Brown scored twice, including his first international goal. Isaac Price got the other one. That's the latest. I'm Barry Weir.

can't wait to meet everyone. What if I meet the one? Tonight, imagine me gown and all, fetchingly draped against the wall, the picture of Sophia.

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3: From the Sky News Centre at 4, the man accused of murdering Anne Widdecombe has now been charged with preparing acts of terrorism, including against Reform UK leader Nigel Farage. Joshua Kerry, who's 28 and from Rotherham, was already accused of killing the former Conservative minister at her home in Devon in July. Counter-terrorism policing says the new charge relates to activity from May 2024 onwards. Two Iranian men have been charged with preparing acts of terrorism in Manchester on the eve of a Jewish festival. The men, aged 34 and 36, are accused of a plot to target the Jewish community. Both are due at Westminster Magistrates Court later. Our correspondent, Jonathan Samuels, has been looking at a statement from the Home Secretary.
4: Shabana Mahmood said the pair were Iranian nationals who had arrived in the UK via a small boat in 2020 and 2023. In a statement she wrote, "This news will be deeply distressing for our Jewish communities."
3: The US president says he won't impose a ban on diesel exports. Earlier, G7 countries agreed to release 100 million barrels of diesel and crude oil from emergency reserves. Donald Trump was asked whether that meant an export ban was now off the table.
5: "We were never going to do it. I don't think we're... But basically, Europe was great because they're putting a lot of diesel oil out there. They have diesel. They use diesel disproportionately more than most, and they did a great thing."
3: Buckingham Palace says the King won't apologise for slavery when he visits the Caribbean later this year, but it also says he won't shy away from discussing the legacy of Britain's colonial past. Manchester City has confirmed the club is appealing against the Premier League Commission's ruling that it broke financial regulations. The club was found guilty of all charges, including using sham contracts to boost revenues and reduce costs. And a record-breaking number of people tuned into the first episode of the latest series of Celebrity Traitors. 8.9 million viewers makes it the most watched debut episode of any season in the programme in the UK. That's the latest. I'm Barry Weir.

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He calls her the chocolate girl. Oh yes, and you'll melt too. She knows she's a chocolate girl. She's broken up and swallowed and wrapped in bits of silver. So now you have to tune in this Saturday at 5 to find out just how sweet Gemma G can be here on Hospital Radio Ipswich, your silver foil wrapped bedside friend.

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3: From the Sky News Centre at 5, a 28-year-old man's been charged with preparing acts of terrorism, including against Reform UK leader Nigel Farage. Joshua Kerry from Rotherham in South Yorkshire is accused of activity alleged to have taken place from May 2024 onwards. Mr Kerry was charged in July with the murder of former Conservative Minister and Reform UK spokesperson Anne Widdecombe. Our correspondent Amelia Harper has a statement from Counter-Terror Police.
4: This investigation has been led by a dedicated team of detectives, analysts and forensic experts working on multiple lines of inquiry, which has resulted in this very serious charge.
3: Two Iranian men have been charged with preparing acts of terrorism in Manchester on the eve of a Jewish festival. The men, aged 34 and 36, are accused of plotting to target the Jewish community. 10 people, including several children, have been injured after a car was driven into a crowd of rugby league fans in Australia. Police have arrested an 18-year-old and say the incident is not believed to be terror-related. Donald Trump says a ban on US diesel exports was never really on the table. It comes after G7 countries agreed to release 100 million barrels from emergency reserves. The US president had repeatedly said he was considering an export ban. Diesel prices in the UK have now hit an average of £2 a litre. Paul Wilson is from the Federation of Small Businesses.
5: It's not just diesel and petrol prices that are rising. There's a range of cost pressures that are really affecting small businesses at the moment. You've got electricity, you've got business rates, you've got the cost of employing people. So I think it's really important that the Chancellor can give businesses that breathing space.
3: Graduates in England are leaving university with more than twice as much debt as those in Scotland. The average loan was almost £48,000 in England last year. It's £21,000 in Scotland. And Northern Ireland have beaten Ukraine 3-0 in the Nations League in a game played in Slovakia because of the war. Kieran Brown scored twice, including his first international goal. Isaac Price got the other one. That's the latest. I'm Barry Weir.

0: If you're wide awake right now, that makes at least two of us. Hello, I'm Derek Holman with another programme of music and humorous chat. Welcome to you all. If you're comfortable, we can get started.
1: Okay.
2: Hello, hello, hello, hello, hello, hello, hello, hello, hello, hello, hello, hello, hello, hello, hello, hello, hello, hello, hello, hello, hello, hello, hello, hello, hello, hello, hello, hello, hello, hello, hello, hello, hello, hello, hello, hello, hello, hello, hello, hello, hello,
0: Good morning, everybody. 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We have wakey-wakey music and complimentary chat just for you. 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

Kenny Ball and I Love You Samantha getting us underway this morning. I wonder if we have any Samanthas listening. You never know, do you? Now, it might be very early in the morning, but boy, have we got some good tracks for you. And we just hope you've got the stamina to keep up with us. We've got a deal here. You listen and we play the music.

There he is, having his own little party. Gary, US bonds, and quarter to three. I wonder if he has ever got into financial instruments or stuff like that. You never really do. No, do you? Now, you can send your emails, by the way, with suggestions, comments, etc., etc., to IT people. That's I for Insomniacs, T for Toolkit. 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And if you've got any sort of suggestions or ideas or whatever, we'll be only too pleased to sort of have a little think about how we can incorporate it in future programmes. Chiffon's time. They've decided he's a sweet-talking guy.

I think I'm fed up with that one. Greetings to our listeners, by the way, who might be tuning in outside the Ipswich Hospital. We know we get people sort of tuning in from the most obscure places. Though I don't think we've actually had anybody tune in from the North and South Poles yet, but give it time. Don't forget, though, that when you return home, you can join in by listening to us online. You can join in with the rest of the world that does. And you can hear us on hri.org.uk. We're on the air 24 hours a day, would you believe? I tell you what, it's pretty exhausting stuff.

Ah, there they go, trotting into the distance there. Now, we'll be having a speedy three contest before too long. This is the briefest of brief quizzes. It's over and done with before you realise it started. So it'll be along in a couple of tracks' time if you wish to sort of, you know, dangle your grey matter around and wiggle it around and show it off and whatever. Hey, look over here, I'm Brainy. That's the place to be then. The Speedy 3 contest, along, as I say, in a couple of records' time. Meanwhile, we're off to listen to Ha Ha and The Sun Always Shines on TV. What about radio? The poor relation.

0: Zaha with plenty of oomph. Yes, they're full of life this morning, aren't they? On that fellow in the corner over there, look. Anyway, if you can't sleep, don't worry. This is the whole object of the programme. And if you want to get a programme sort of mentioned tonight on our request programme, if you can struggle to your Hospedia device and dial the push buttons for star 800, you can get your name in the queue for a request played after 8 p.m. tonight, although we do hope you get discharged later today, and then you can listen to us from home, as we mentioned earlier on, hri.org.uk. Beach Boys time.
1: You're kind of small and you're such a doll. I'm glad you're mine. You're so good to me.
0: That's the title.

A brief reminder of the Californian sunshine, the Beach Boys there. Okay, speedy quiz, speedy three, here we go. What's the name of the princess voiced by Cameron Diaz in the Shrek films? That's your first question. The second one, in an Indian restaurant, what type of dessert is kulfi? Hope I've pronounced that correctly. And lastly, which bank was bought down by rogue trader Nick Leeson? So that's your speedy three. You've got quite a lot of time to think about that lot. As I say, before it's all over. Yes. Now, here's an almost appropriate tune. Several hours late, but never mind. Wilson Pickett. And he's still in the midnight.

Dear old Wilson there, still picking it. OK, the Babies were a British rock group best known for their songs Isn't It Time and Every Time I Think of You. Both songs were composed by Jack Conrad and Ray Kennedy and each reached number 13 on the US Billboard Hot 100. The group signed a contract that was the highest ever for a new musical act in the 1970s. Oh, I didn't know that. Two studio albums, The Babies and Broken Heart, went without incident and were well received. However, after numerous lineup changes, the group broke up in 1981.

the babies, and every time I think of you. Wow, some power in the eye like that. Right time of day to play it as well. OK, next we have the perils of being a stand-up comic who wears a licorice all-sorts costume with no backside to it and who then shares a cramped dressing room with a professional fire-eater. These details are highlighted by a cautionary tale from the Sheffield Journal. Bob Berry, a Sheffield comic with a bare-bottom costume, was sharing the billing with a fire-eater at a stag night outside Birmingham. "I was just slipping into my suit and had to bend down to put my shoes back on," he told the Journal. The fire-eater was making sure all his gear was working. He lit up one of his torches and spat some liquid paraffin onto it. "Unluckily for me, the flames flew in my direction and hit me on the backside. It may sound funny now, but I can assure you it was no laughing matter. It hurt like H-E-double-L, and I should have gone to hospital. But I was due to go on stage any minute, and we all know the show has to go on."

1927. And that's when I think of you. Right, now then, we did mention the Speedy 3, well, earlier on. Now you thought, oh, he's forgotten all about it. He's been and gone. What was it all about? Well, it was, what is the name of the princess voiced by Cameron Diaz in the Shrek films? The answer to that is Princess Fiona. The second question was, an Indian restaurant, what type of dessert is kulfi? And the answer to that is ice cream. Ooh. And lastly, which bank was bought down by rogue trader Nick Leeson? Well, I'm sure you knew all about that. That was Barings Bank. And you remember there's all these jokes at the time about the bank having lost its bearings and all that sort of stuff. Yeah. Yeah, well, that's it then. That's it for another day. You know, the excitement comes and goes, doesn't it? Oh, here's Frankie Vaughan. And he's going to tell us it's all about one.

0: We were all feeling very, very depressed this morning, and you've all come in and you've cheered us all up, and it's absolutely brilliant, and you do a wonderful job. I'd like to take this opportunity to say thanks very much for all that you do for all the patients in hospital.
1: Now, we have another silly story for you here about church attendance. Maybe a subject you didn't expect to hear of at this time of day. Church attendance may not be what it was, but in the parish of Attenborough, Nottinghamshire, St Mary's Church is guaranteed at least one worshipper on Sundays. That's Bramble, the black and white cat. Bramble doesn't have far to come. She lives in the churchyard and, says the Nottingham Evening Post, she attends every service, usually sitting on somebody's lap in the congregation. She's done so for years, said a parishioner who recalls meeting Bramble at a memorial service last autumn. She rushed in, obviously late like a white rabbit, and squeezed into the partly open door. As the vicar began his sermon, Bramble moved to sit in front of his lectern. The vicar said hello to Bramble, who then sat dead still until the sermon was over. Such devotion has earned Bramble rewards on earth. She apparently has a cartoon strip dedicated to her in the Attenborough Parish magazine. Ah, isn't that just sweet? Here's Amy Winehouse for us all.

that's it. She'd have gone... I think she'd have gone really big international if she'd have lasted longer somehow. Anyway, that's full of maybes, isn't it? Where are we next? Well, if you think we should wake up because we've missed an idea here on the Insomniacs Toolkit, please email us on itpeople, all one word, at gmx.com. Simple as that. Yes. I can't think of anything else to say, actually, other than this is Madison Ward and Mama Bear. And they sound rather like this.

Oh, that was different. I like that. Yes, now then, we're going back in time to the 1930s and so on, when girls were it girls. They were a little bit ahead of the Insomniacs toolkit, I fear. But anyway, these days, of course, things have moved on a bit. And we now have IT people, so therefore it runs across the genders. You have no idea what I'm going on about, have you, really? OK, well, there's 10 steps here, or rather 8 steps, to becoming an IT person. You stop trying to please everyone, just be yourself and do your own thing. And secondly, you be approachable. Third, you memorise design and labels and names by heart. Four, you show people you're the life of the party, but very prickly about which ones to go to. And six, confidence is key. And seven, acknowledge your faults. Oh, hard times here. And number eight, value your allies. And if you can do that lot, you're a better man than me, Gunga Din.

gets better and better, doesn't it? Now, Hitler has been struck off a list of honorary citizens in Wurzen, one of thousands of German towns which bestowed the honour on the Nazi leader during the Third Reich. Somehow or another, in Wurzen, the matter had been forgotten. Oh, tut-tut. Michael Jackson. Don't stop until you get enough.

that must be the milkman dropping off the milk for the breakfast crew. That signals to me it's time to say thank you for your company. I'll be back at the same time, same place tomorrow. Now, don't forget you can get your request played between 8 and 10 tonight by dialing star 800 or Ipswich 704666. 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So this is Derek Holman saying good night, good morning, and goodbye.

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3: From the Sky News Centre at 6. The man accused of murdering Anne Widdecombe has been charged with preparing terrorist acts, including against Reform UK's Nigel Farage. Joshua Kerry, who's 28 and from Rotherham, is accused of alleged activity from May 2024. He's due in court on Wednesday. Meanwhile, two Iranian men have been charged with preparing acts of terrorism in Manchester on the eve of a Jewish festival. They're accused of a plot to target the Jewish community and are due in court later. Our correspondent Jonathan Samuels has been looking at a statement from the Home Secretary.
4: Shabana Mahmood said the pair were Iranian nationals who had arrived in the UK via a small boat in 2020 and 2023. In a statement she wrote, "This news will be deeply distressing for our Jewish communities."
3: 10 people have been injured in Australia after a car crashed into a large crowd. They'd been cheering on a rugby team in Newcastle. Two victims are in a critical condition, while those hurt include three girls. The 18-year-old driver's been arrested. Yasmin Catley's the Australian Minister for Police and Counter-Terrorism.
5: I was just speaking to some of the police up at the scene, and quite rightly they said a split-second decision can change so many people's lives. And that is what has happened here today. So many people have been affected by one person's split decision.
3: Donald Trump now says a diesel export ban was never really on the table. Yesterday, the UK and other nations in the G7 agreed to release 100 million barrels of fuel and oil from emergency stocks. Graduates in England are leaving university owing an average of almost £48,000. That's over twice the £21,000 owed by graduates in Scotland, where tuition's free for Scottish students. And Northern Ireland brushed Ukraine aside 3-0 to move clear at the top of Nations League Group B2. Kieran Brown opened the scoring early. That's the latest. I'm Fader Silver.

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0: It's right here every

What a beautiful pop record that is. Belinda Carlisle, We Dream the Same Things, We Want the Same Things. It's Hospital Radio, starting this hour then on The Breakfast Show. Morning, Mark Healy with you.

are choosing the songs on our evening request shows, 8 through till 10 weekdays. And of course, on Sunday night, you can get your favourite song played on the request show. And as we're friends, if you don't tell anybody, I will tell you how you can get ahead of the game and get your request played on the request show this evening. Something I would love to do, and I will, in the next few minutes. So stick around. I will tell you how after the Rolling Stones.

What a Beautiful Record. Dan and Shay featuring Justin Bieber and 10,000 Hours on The Breakfast Show here from your bedside friend, Hospital Radio. Morning. Mark with you, playing your eclectic mix as you spread your toast. Stick your milk in your tea, whatever you're doing. Or if you're still just waking up and you're a little bit drowsy-eyed, like me, because I'm not really a morning person, which is a bit strange considering I present The Breakfast Show. But you know what? It's a pleasure, my friends, a pleasure. And speaking of pleasures, shortly I will play you The Beautiful South, a beautiful track from those guys called A Little Time. I think you know the one I mean. And right now, I kind of feel the need to play something from the 90s, a classic pop record to wake us up and open up those eyes. And this one should do the trick. Lightning Seeds now, and Lucky You.

You know what? It's been a few years since I played that one. Lightning Seeds and Lucky You. Everyone remembers the Lightning Seeds, but they don't tend to remember that song because there was lots of big songs in their repertoire. But somehow, and I don't know why, that one seems to get forgotten. So nice to bring that one back on the playlist. Hello, Mark with you on The Breakfast Show. It's your bedside friend. It's Hospital Radio. Hey, thanks for tuning in. Hope your ears are enjoying the song so far. If not, I guarantee that there's something for everybody on this show. We play an eclectic mix of music, and many have said that we hold the best, and we do like to boast about it. We do. We hold the best record library of music anywhere in Suffolk. In fact, I would probably say in East Anglia. Hundreds of thousands of songs, from vinyls to tapes to the latest digital music. We have got them all. And if you want to put us to the test, here we go. Grab a pen and some paper. A banana skin, something to write on. Not your bed sheets, though. I really don't want to. I don't want to take responsibility for that. You know, I'll be in trouble. But make a note of this number, *800. It's the free phone number you can call from your bedside, from that white telephone. 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You'll find us there too. And if you've got one of those really clever smart speakers, you can just shout at it, play Hospital Radio Ipswich. And you know what? It will do exactly that. But those are the numbers you need. Call us up any time of the day. Leave us a message on our voicemail service. Speak clearly with your name, your request and your ward that you're on. Or if you're at home, tell us whatever you like. You can tell us what the weather's like outside if you want. I don't mind. But do leave us your request, your favourite song. And if you want to dedicate it to someone, give us the details and then tune into the request show tonight from 8 o'clock to hear your requests. Thank you for doing that.

What a song that is. The Beautiful South and A Little Time on your Bedside Friend Hospital Radio. Morning. It's Mark with you. Waking up with you, probably. Unless, of course, you've been up for hours and I don't know. Some people do. Some people get up really early, go to bed, have a... Are you one of these people like a lot of people do in Europe? Where you have a little siesta in the afternoon. I've been doing that recently and you know what? I feel so much better for it. I can totally see why people grab a nap for an hour around 3 o'clock in the afternoon. And it used to frustrate me when I was on holiday. I was thinking, the bakery's shut for an hour. Why are people sleeping? It's the daytime. I totally get it now. I totally get it now. Why wouldn't you? Now, moving on, we are all about the music, so let's play some more. And from her debut album, you may well have heard a while back that this particular lady came into my show. She's done a couple of live broadcasts, a couple of live sets right here in the Hospital Radio studios. Her name is Jade Magine. She's not long released, well, I say fairly recently released her debut album, which is called 2060. And if you don't know Jade, she appeared on The Voice. She got to the semi-finals on Team Kylie. I was really hoping, being a friend of mine, that she might have just sorted me out there and maybe we could have gone for coffee with Kylie, you know? I'd love to know how she takes her coffee. Not that I'm going to find out. Anyway, we digress. But Jade is so, so talented. A beautiful, soulful voice. And from Ipswich herself, do support her. Listen to her debut album. There's loads of her tracks on streaming music sites. You can find her on YouTube. You can find her pretty much anywhere. iTunes. Have a listen to some of her tracks. They're so emotional and they're very much from the heart. Taken from that debut album, 2060. This is the beautiful Jade Magine. I hope you enjoy it.

Love that song. Shake It Up, Jade Magine from her debut album 2060, which is available pretty much everywhere now. Support your local talent in Suffolk. It's a good, good tune. Now, welcome to The Breakfast Show. Thank you for tuning in. There is so much going on, by the way, on Hospital Radio today. From, there's just loads going on. From 7 o'clock tonight, you will find Derek Holman here with another stretch. Basically, Derek does pretty much what we all do. We go and delve deep in the record library, find some of the best here at Hospital Radio, and we play all those songs. And Derek knows a lot about music. Tim is here a bit later on this morning from 10 o'clock with the library. Equally as good. Tim has been here a very long time and he knows where to find the tracks. He knows where to find the hits and he will play them 10 o'clock this morning here on your bedside friends. Right, it's a song that I always thought was produced and sung just for magicians. Turns out it's not. Steve Miliband on the Hospital Radio Breakfast Show. This is Abracadabra.

Wake up to something new in the mornings. With all the greatest hits. And everything you need to know to get you through the day. The Mark Ely Breakfast Show. It's right here every

the King of Pop on Hospital Radio Breakfast, Michael Jackson and Billie Jean. Hello, it's Mark with you. If you'd like to get a request on the show for tonight for our evening request program, 8 through till 10, you can do so right now by calling star 800 Ipswich 704666. Leave us a message on the voicemail service and we will pick those up a bit later on in the day and we will make sure that your requests are played on the show this evening. We'd love you to get involved because that's what we're here for. And speaking of getting involved, keep your eyes peeled because the latest Hospital Radio Guide and Hospital Radio Information Magazine is out and about. You will find it on the wards, you will find it in South Wards Reception, round North Wards. And if you can't find a copy, ask one of the nurses, pop your head round at the nurses' station and ask them if they've got a copy. If they haven't, they will call us and we will bring one down to you. And it's well worth a look because not only can you find out all about your favourite local hospital radio presenters, you can even see a picture and put a face to the name, but also lots of stuff to keep you entertained throughout the day, including word searches, competitions, and lots of stuff about Suffolk, because it's a beautiful place that we live, and there's loads of information all about it in that guide. So do pick yourself up a copy. It's absolutely gratis, absolutely free to you. Well worth picking up a copy. Right, let's continue with the music then. Good song this, The Killers and Caution on Hospital Radio Breakfast. Good morning, you. You're looking good. Hope you don't mind me saying.

0: what an absolute beautiful record. The Everly Brothers and All I Have to Do Is Dream. One of my mum's favourite songs of all time. And you can see why. Absolutely beautiful, that record. Really love it. Now, coming up before the news headlines, which are here at the top of the hour, I will play music from Shania Twain. And shall I tell you what else, or shall I just leave it as a surprise? Maybe I'll make you wait just a sec.
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what a tune that is. 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Classic country music there from Shania Twain on The Breakfast Show, Morning Hospital Radio. So much to look forward to today, you know. Don't forget, our man is here at 1 o'clock today. Why would you not join Chris Thorne and the Lunchtime Jukebox? 1 through till 2, he's got all the best music to get you through lunchtime. Probably comes with a small warning that you will probably sort of tap your feet, maybe burst into song, and certainly it will put a smile on your face. And then why not join Patrick Hees? He's here with a gentle breeze from 4 through till 5, taking you kind of up to tea time, and then you've just got a couple of hours to wait until the evening request show. So much going on, you would know exactly what is going on if you had a copy of that patient guide. So all the more reason to grab one, because our current schedule is situated in there. You will find out exactly what's going on at Hospital Radio at all times of the day, because there's something special, there's something for everybody, and there's definitely something for you. Just saying. Right, news headlines are coming up at the top of the hour. Right now, going to play this. He still doesn't know how to spell his name right, but we'll let him off because he does a blinding good pop song. This is The Weeknd.

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3: From the Sky News Centre at 7. A man's been charged with preparing acts of terrorism, including against Reform UK leader Nigel Farage. Joshua Carey from Rotherham in South Yorkshire is accused of carrying out the alleged activity from May 2024. He was charged in July with the murder of former Conservative Minister Anne Widdecombe. Our correspondent Amelia Harper has a statement from Counter-Terror Police.
4: This investigation has been led by a dedicated team of detectives, analysts and forensic experts working on multiple lines of inquiry, which has resulted in this very serious charge.
3: Two men have been charged with preparing acts of terror in Manchester. The Iranian nationals, aged 36 and 34, were arrested nearly 2 weeks ago before Yom Kippur. 10 people are injured, including several children, after a car drove into a crowd in Australia. They were struck as they cheered on a rugby team in Newcastle. A man's been arrested. Donald Trump says a ban on US diesel exports was never really on the table. G7 countries have agreed to release 100 million barrels from emergency reserves. The US president repeatedly said he was considering an export ban. UK diesel prices have hit an average of £2 a litre. Paul Wilson's from the Federation of Small Businesses.
5: It's not just diesel and petrol prices that are rising. There's a range of cost pressures that are really affecting small businesses at the moment. You've got electricity, you've got business rates, you've got the cost of employing people. So I think it's really important that the Chancellor can give businesses that breathing space.
3: The Tories are promising to deliver 50,000 new prison places in England and Wales in efforts to end the early release of offenders. The plans would see the extra spaces made available within 7 years. And it's thought testing breast milk could lead to the earlier diagnosis of breast cancer. Scientists are examining whether traces of tumour DNA may identify the disease sooner. That's the latest. I'm Faye De Silver.

Hospital Radio Ipswich, your bedside friend is Mark Healy with you on The Breakfast Show. 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Not only do you have a bio and some pictures so you can put a face to the name of the voices here at Hospital Radio Ipswich, but there's quizzes and, of course, the latest schedule for you to keep up to date with all your favourite shows. You can grab a copy by asking one of the nurses to get in touch, or you can contact us yourself, 01473 704666. 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Just let us know where you are, where you're listening, and where you're located on the ward, and we'll do our best to get a copy to you as soon as possible. It's Hospital Radio Ipswich.

0: It's Mark Ely with you on The Breakfast Show. Hope wherever you're listening and however you're listening, your day is going well so far. Every Tuesday, the Memory Lane Cafe takes place. It's the meeting place on Limerick Close in Ipswich. The postcode for the event, IP15LR, from 11 a.m. to 2 p.m. It's for people living with dementia and their carers. For more information, contact Tina right now on 07742 300 293. It's Hospital Radio Ipswich with you throughout
1: the first
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1: One is for Jean. And she'd like a Dolly Parton track. Well, wouldn't we all? And this is 9 to 5.
2: What really happens when Friday comes along?
1: Right, first of the requests for this evening from the dear folk in Somersham Ward. Jean, Sharon, Liz, Ron, Peter and Joe. Thanks very much, all of you there. Nice to have a little bit of a chat as well.
3: Yes, when Friday comes along, we're going to be all right.
1: Well, I bet you were singing along to that, Jean. I was here. We all love a bit of Dolly, don't we? There's nothing like a Dolly mixture. This is a track by Coldplay and it's been requested by Ron. Adventure of a Lifetime. Peter in Somersham would like an Eagles track, and this would be added to my list of songs that sort of sum up feelings in hospital. I think it's called Peaceful Easy Feeling, which I hope you have. Another one, of course, would be Doctor's Orders. I've gone about first cut is the deepest. No, I can't say that.
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1: Claydon, we're talking about Capel. Oh, dear, took the wrong bus there, then.

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Don't forget then, if you've not got a copy of our latest patient guide, there's so much in there to keep you entertained. Not only do you have a bio and some pictures so you can put a face to the name of the voices here at Hospital Radio Ipswich, but there's quizzes and, of course, the latest schedule for you to keep up to date with all your favourite shows. You can grab a copy by asking one of the nurses to get in touch, or you can contact us yourself, 01473 704 666. 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

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It's a chance for family carers aged 55 plus to come and just enjoy some you time, share some experiences and make new friends and enjoy a cuppa and a cake along the way. The event takes place at the Unity Centre on Meredith Road in Ipswich between 10am and 12pm. For more information you can call this number 01449 707 030. Mondays it's all about Suffolk Carers Natter, your bedside friend. It's Hospital Radio Ipswich. We're with you throughout your stay. How is

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5: From the Sky News Centre at 8, some breaking news. The Fly Dubai pilot who was stabbed mid-air was also struck with an axe by his colleague who'd been trying to carry out a terrorist attack. The United Arab Emirates Prosecutor General says the Omani national attempted to take control of the aircraft on Wednesday. The man accused of murdering Anne Widdecombe has now also been charged with preparing acts of terror, including against Reform UK's Nigel Farage. 28-year-old Joshua Kerry from Rotherham is due in court on Wednesday. Meanwhile, two Iranian men have been charged with preparing acts of terrorism in Manchester on the eve of a Jewish festival. They're accused of a plot to target the Jewish community and are due in court today. Our correspondent Jonathan Samuels has been looking at a statement from the Home Secretary.
6: Shabana Mahmood said the pair were Iranian nationals who had arrived in the UK via a small boat in 2020 and 2023. In a statement she wrote, "This news will be deeply distressing for our Jewish communities."
5: A car's driven into a crowd watching rugby in Australia, injuring 10 people. Two victims are in a critical condition after it happened in Newcastle. A man's been arrested. Donald Trump says he's ruled out a diesel export ban hours after Europe agreed to release fuel from its stockpiles. 100 million barrels will be released from emergency reserves to combat rising prices. The amount we're paying at the pumps continues to go up. Tess Wheeler's from a haulier company.
7: You get people ringing up and they say, "Oh, can you give me a code to take a delivery from one place to another?" You ask them the details and things like that, and they say, "How much?" But they don't understand. The big lorries are doing 8 miles to the gallon sort of thing, and it's really expensive.
5: And Northern Ireland brushed Ukraine aside 3-0 to go clear at the top of Nations League Group B2. Kieran Brown opened the scoring early. That's the latest. I'm Fader Silver.

Good morning, everyone. This is John Joe back with you with another edition of the Saturday Breakfast Show. It is Saturday, the 3rd of October. It'll all soon be here, won't it? All Christmassy. We've got a slightly different show for you today, but we'll tell you all about it the other side of Spandau Ballet.

Bandel Ballet and Through the Barricades kicks us off for today, for this month. Hope you're well wherever you're listening. I'm not bunged up with cold. We'll try and do our usual bits and pieces as best we can for today. I'm worried about my voice going, so we will have a few changes. We'll have a look at the sports as we do every week. We'll do back-to-back soul. Two artists, two songs each. We'll do that after the news at 9 o'clock. We'll go through the charts as well. We'll also take a look back, as it's 50 years ago, Songs in the Key of Life. The album was released by Stevie Wonder, so we'll have a few of his songs dotted throughout today, and also a cover from said album as well. 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

Elton John and I'm Still Standing before that. Squeeze were up the junction here for Hoss Reading Rips, which is just gone 16 minutes past 8. I said at the beginning of the show we'll have a few songs from the album The Songs in the Key of Life, which was released by Stevie Wonder back in on the 28th of December back in 1976. It is 50 years old. There's some new songs that have been released which we're not going to have. We're going to have some a bit different. We'll have a cover from the album as well. The album was first started to be recorded back in 1974 and then took 2 years to finish off. It is one of the most critically acclaimed albums of all time. A song you might not know, but you definitely know the song, you definitely know the rhythm to it. Our first song from Songs in the Key of Life for today is Stevie Wonder and Pastime Paradise.

Stevie Wonder and Pastime Paradise. It's one of the tracks from the Songs of the Key of Life. It was never released as an album. Better known, at least in the UK, as a the backing and heavily sampled track by Coolio in the 90s for Gangsta's Paradise. We'll have a couple more songs, a bit more unknown, between now and 10. One of the backing vocals on that album was George Benson. Here he is with Lady Love Me One More Time.

couple of Bensons for you there on Hospital Radio Ipswich. George Benson starts us off with Lady Love Me Tonight, and then Benson Boone with Mystical Magical. It's coming up to 8:30, so we will have a look at the sports the other side as we go back and a whopping 30 odd years to Republica and Ready to Go.

Republica and ready to go here for an Australia route, which is 8:31. It is a international break still. Premier League or League football is back next week in the Premier League and Championship. There's a few bits and pieces happening in League 1s and League 2s, but not a lot. Unless you're a Peterborough fan and looking forward to Robbie Savage turning up at your stadium. The big news, obviously, in sport is all around Manchester City and their inflated money. As that continues to roll on, there is a little bit of cricket going on down under, well, in the Southern Hemisphere, between South Africa and Australia. In the darts, the World Grand Prix is continuing in Leicester as the semi-finals take place today and the finals tomorrow. That's the double-in, double-out competition. In football, we've got a couple of the home nations playing as England visit Croatia in a weird friendly which will be behind closed doors, all bar 100 England fans apparently, due to sanctions given to Croatia for previous naughtiness. That kicks off at 5 o'clock today. In the other game in that group, Spain face the Czech Republic at 7:45 even. Also kicking off at 7:45, Scotland make the trip to North Macedonia. Just a couple of games in League One, the rest postponed due to international call-ups. Burton face Huddersfield, Leighton Orient face Plymouth, and Reading face Bradford. Even Colchester's game is postponed today. England wrap up their international commitments for this break on Tuesday. But before then, Wales play tomorrow again at 7:45. They host Denmark in their group. And the Republic of Ireland, they host Israel in their group again tomorrow at 7:45. Northern Ireland are in action, you can guess the time, on Monday against Georgia. And England wrap up, as I say, at Wembley on Tuesday against the Czech Republic. Slovenia will visit Scotland also on Tuesday. That brings you all up to date with everything. Premier League football is back next. Championship football is back on Friday. And Premier League football is back and Ipswich are at home. What a rarity. We'll talk all about that next week. But before we jump into a Stevie Wonder song, shall we? Let's have a bit of Dusty instead.

Steelers will and Stuck in the Middle. Before that, Dusty Springfield and You Don't Have to Say You Love Me. We'll have another song, the cover track, I promise, from Songs of the Key of Life. It was originally released by Stevie Wonder back in October 1977. It was the fifth and final single to be released from the album. It didn't chart over here at all in the UK, so it's because it wasn't released. It was picked up and then recorded back in 1999 by George Michael and Mary J. Blige for their respective albums. The best of, ladies and gentlemen, the best of George Michael and Mary J. Blige, is just simply known as Mary. The song hit number 4 here in the UK, taken from Songs of the Key of Life, George Michael and Mary J. Blige with As.

from 99, George Michael and Mary J. Blige with As, their cover from the Stevie Wonder track from Songs of the Key of Life. We'll have two more tracks in the second hour for you from there, but we've still got just under 15 minutes until the news at 9 o'clock, so let's keep it moving, shall we?

Enola Gay by OMD, Orchestral Maneuvers in the Dark, from 1980. Let's go, shall we, north of the border to 2010.

Paolo Nutini and 10 out of 10, the penultimate song for this first hour. In the second hour, we're going to have some back-to-back-to-back-to-back. So we'll have a couple more songs from Stevie Wonder, and we'll also take a look back at the charts as well. But to take us all the way up to the news, Tina and Ike are going to take us all the way to Nutbush.

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2: From the Sky News Centre at 9. Officials say the Fly Dubai co-pilot that nearly crashed a plane had been trying to carry out a terrorist attack. The United Arab Emirates Prosecutor Generals also named the Omani national as Hammam al-Hammami. He targeted a pilot with an axe inside the cockpit during the flight to Tel Aviv on Wednesday. After averting disaster, Smit Mucha has told India's Prime Minister he did what he had to do.
3: I knew the door was just there. Then at that time I said, I will not get up, and I opened the door, and then the others came. I was doing it according to what I thought was right. At the same time, I knew that I could not let people die.
2: The man accused of murdering Anne Widdecombe has been charged with preparing terrorist acts, including against Reform UK's Nigel Farage. 28-year-old Joshua Kerry from Rotherham is accused of alleged activity from May 2024. Two Iranian nationals have been charged over a suspected terror plot against Jewish people in Manchester. The allegations relate to offences ahead of the Yom Kippur festival. 10 people, including several children, have been injured after a car hit a crowd in Australia. Police have arrested an 18-year-old in Newcastle. Donald Trump says a diesel export ban was never really on the table after the UK and other leading G7 nations bowed to White House pressure over concerns about supplies. Yesterday, they agreed to release 100 million barrels of oil from emergency stocks. Harvard Dillon's from the British Retail Consortium.
4: The longer this goes on, the longer these commodity costs remain elevated, the more likely it is that these prices or these costs will get passed on into consumer prices, which is what customers see on the shelves.
2: And it's thought testing breast milk could lead to the earlier diagnosis of breast cancer. Scientists are examining whether traces of tumour DNA may identify the disease sooner. That's the latest. I'm Faye De Silva.
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5: Welcome back to the second hour of this edition of the Saturday Breakfast Show with me, John Joe, keeping you company until Brian. These good times are here at 10 o'clock. Let's dive back in, shall we, to the songs of the Key of Life. The third or fourth songs, that we'll have from the album today. Definitely, the next two are definitely more known, shall we say. Released back in March in 1977, kicks us off for this hour is Stevie Wonder with Sir Duke.

Stevie Wonder and Sajuk from Songs of the Key of Life. One more song between now and 10 o'clock on coming on the other side of the charts. Reason we play that, obviously one to remember it, but also when I first started this show nearly a year ago, we used to do Stevie Saturdays, but burnt quite quickly through his back catalogue. So we changed it to Soul Saturdays. And obviously you can catch Patrick in the Soul Lounge between from 8 o'clock this evening. But to celebrate, we're going to have two artists, well-known soul artists, the Queen of Soul and the Prince of Soul. Two songs from them each. Kicking off first with a bit of respect.

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2: This is a

Marvin Gaye from 1971, What's Going On. Before that, Aretha Franklin and Respect from 67. We've got one more from them each. Both songs from 1968 now, starting off with Think.

Marvin Gaye and Tammy Terrell with You're All I Need to Get By. Before that, Think by Aretha Franklin. If you like soul, make sure you catch Patrick in the Soul Lounge every Saturday evening at 8 o'clock. We'll have some more next week. We're going to take a look back at the charts now, and we're going to kick off back in 1955. A song that is from a film of the same name. The artist was Jimmy Young. The film was The Man from Laramie. This is the theme song from it. No One This Day, Jimmy Young and The Man from Laramie from 1955.

Jimmy Young from 55, The Man from Laramie. No one on this day. We go now on, move on 14 years to 1969. Topping the charts on this day was Clearidence Clearwater Revival with Bad Mood Rising.

Creedence Clearwater Revival and Bad Mood Rising, number one this day back in 1969. Our next stop takes us back to 1972, a song first released by the Young Rascals in 1967, also covered by Dusty Springfield in 1970. But it was the man of the moment back in 1972. Also known as Keith Partridge within the Partridge family. For a period of time, he was the highest paid entertainer in the world. Number one this day back in 1972 came from David Cassidy and How Can I Be Sure?

David Cassidy, How Can I Be Sure? No One This Day, back in 1972. We take a leap of almost 20 years to 1989, a song that was the best-selling song of 1989, first released with an unlicensed sample of Love Sensation, Billetta Holloway. It had to be re-recorded. The re-recording that you hear, believe it or not, is actually Heather Small before she became famous with the M People. Number One On This Day came from Black Box and Ride On Time. Gonna get up.

Back Box and Right on Time, No One This Day, back in 1989. We move forward 6 years now to 1995. Believe it or not, their only UK number one. A song that also uses a sample from the Goodmans' Give It Up from 1993. Topping the charts on this day with their lead single from their fifth album, Life. It was Simply Red with Fairground.

Simply Redden Fairground from 1995, top of the charts on this day. Our next stop takes us forward 10 years to 2005, a song that also shares a name with an album released by the Chemical Brothers in this year, back from their fourth album, I believe, which was Taller in More Ways in many different reincarnations. Top of the charts on this day back in 2005 came from the Sugababes and Push the Button.

the Sugar Babes and Push the Button, I want to say, back in 2005. 5 years on, we go to 2010, a song that is well known or well associated with sports of many varieties, including Major League Baseball. Sky Sports used this as their song from 2011 to 2015 for their Premier League coverage. It did a WrestleMania, it did a Super Bowl. It was even included in the closing ceremony of the 2012 Olympic Games and was performed live in the 2016 FA Cup final as well. Now on this day back in 2010 came from Tiny Temper and Eric Turner with Written in the Stars.

Tiny Temper and Eric Turner with Written in the Stars. No One They Say back in 2010. Our final look back at the charts for this week takes us back to 2021, a song that was written in this very same county. It was done at the end of Ed Sheeran's Divide tour, and the song that took unusually long for him to write, a whopping 3 days. Topping the charts on this day back in 2021 was Ed Sheeran with Shivers.

Ed Sheeran and Shivers, No One This Day, back in 2021. That completes our look back at the charts for this week. I promised you one final song from Songs of the Key of Life, arguably the best known one, released back in 1977, Stevie Wonder with Isn't She Lovely?

Dua Lipa with Training Season. Before that, Stevie Wonder and Isn't She Lovely, the last of our four songs from Songs of the Key of Life, celebrating its 50th birthday this past week. I'm going to leave you with one more song. You have Suffolk legend Fozzin for Brian this week. I'm going to leave you with a bit of Madonna. Foz follows the news.

0: Thank you very much indeed to John Joe for Saturday Breakfast here on Hospital Radio Ipswich. I'm Stephen Foster, also known as Foz, here for Brian Davidson with some good times between 10 and midday. Great to have you along.
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3: From the Sky News Centre at 10. Officials say the Fly Dubai co-pilot that nearly crashed a plane had been trying to carry out a terrorist attack. The aircraft was travelling to Tel Aviv on Wednesday when it was forced to make an emergency landing. The United Arab Emirates Prosecutor General's revealed Hammam al-Hammami attacked the pilot with a crash axe inside the cockpit before trying to take control. Our international correspondent Alex Rossi says it raises wider security questions.
4: It's my understanding that on a 737 MAX it would be in the flight deck, the cockpit. So the co-pilot and the pilots would have had access to it. It would have been there in case of emergency, in case they needed to break down the door or something else in the case of a crash, but it would have legitimately been on board.
3: The man accused of killing Anne Widdecombe's now also been charged with a terror plot against Reform UK's Nigel Farage. 28-year-old Joshua Kerry from Rotherham's due in court on Wednesday. 10 people have been injured in Australia after a car crashed into a large crowd. They'd been watching a rugby team in Newcastle. Two victims are in a critical condition. An 18-year-old driver's been arrested. Yasmin Catley's the Australian Minister for Police and Counter-Terrorism.
5: I was just speaking to some of the police up at the scene, and quite rightly they said a split second decision can change so many people's lives, and that is what has happened here today. So many people have been affected by one person's split decision.
3: Donald Trump's no longer considering a diesel export ban. The US president says that was never really on the table after G7 leaders agreed to release 100 million barrels of oil. The Tories are promising to deliver 50,000 new prison places in England and Wales in efforts to end the early release of offenders. The plans would see the extra spaces available within 7 years. And there's a warning: ticks carrying a severe and life-threatening virus are living for longer in the UK. It's due to more regular heat waves. That's the latest. I'm Faye De Silva.
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0: Good morning, welcome along to the programme. Stephen Foster here through until midday, sitting in for Brian Davidson. And my very special guest on today's programme is this man, American singer, songwriter, film composer, Randy Adelman.

The original hits with that particular song was from Unit 4 Plus 2, covered very successfully by Randy Adelman in the 1970s, Concrete and Clay. Randy was a young man in those days, and he's still making superb music. He has just released a new album called Green Park, his first set of songs for quite some time. I've been having a chat with Randy from his home in LA, and you can hear our conversation in the next hour of the programme. In the first hour, we bring you some triple plays. We have three from Genesis, from the days when Steve Hackett was their guitarist. And tonight, Steve Hackett and his band are back in Ipswich to play at the Regent Theatre, the Best of Genesis and Solo Gems. It's at the start of his UK tour. It all kicked off in Cambridge, I think it was last night. Ipswich tonight. Looking forward to going to that one myself. And also looking forward to playing you three Genesis classics in this hour of the programme. And also, it's a very special weekend for us here at Hospital Radio Ipswich. We are celebrating our 55th anniversary. Yep, 55 years ago, 1971, we began broadcasting to patients in Ipswich. Not at this particular hospital. In those days, we were at Anglesey Road. Bit before my time with HRI, but I do remember the days when HRI was broadcasting from Anglesey Road Hospital. We then moved to where we are at this very moment in time. A studio at Ipswich Hospital, as it's known now, was known as Heath Road Hospital, of course. And this is where I made my radio debut all those years ago. I was here from 1977 and then went on to get a full-time job in radio at Radio Orwell and Saxon Radio and then BBC Radio Suffolk. And I've gone full circle, really, because I'm back here at Hospital Radio Ipswich. Usually I do a programme on Tuesday evenings, but as far as today is concerned, I'm sitting in for Brian Davidson on his show from now until midday. Now, also, as far as triple plays are concerned, we're reflecting our 55th birthday with three album tracks from LPs which came out 55 years ago this month. So lots to get through, including even more for you. The Beatles album Rubber Soul has just come out again, and there's a new stereo mix, so I'm featuring that for you on this morning's programme. And let's begin with the first track on side one, Drive My Car. Here come the Beatles.

where the original LP came out in 1965 on Parlophone, The Beatles, Drive My Car. Rubber Soul has been reissued on CD and vinyl, and of course you can stream it as well these days. And I went to buy the box set in a certain CD store, music store in Ipswich yesterday, and it was priced up. There are just four CDs and a book as part of the box set, to be fair, but effectively it's a four CD box set. Guess how much it was priced at? £139.99, so a penny short of 140 quid for four CDs. In this day and age, that is not good value. So I passed on that because I'd bought the previous Beatles box sets and I really wanted this one. But I thought, no, I'm not going to be ripped off. 140 quid for four CDs. So I went for the two CD deluxe edition version, and I'm featuring the first disc, the stereo mix of Rubber Soul, on this morning's programme. Have you heard about 21 Young Hearts Cafe? Well, if you haven't, let me tell you about it. It's a bespoke community cafe at the Square at Martlesham Heath. It supports young people with learning disabilities. And what it's done, it's partnered with Mission to Music to offer the Harmony Choir, which is a new programme supporting individuals with additional needs through inclusive music sessions. The weekly choir is meeting on Wednesdays from 6:30 until 8 in the evening at the cafe, and these sessions are perfect for anyone who loves singing, dancing, performing and karaoke. No auditions or experience is needed, just go along and join in. And if you take a look at their terrific Facebook page, 21 Young Hearts Cafe, then you'll learn even more about the 21 Young Hearts Cafe at the Square at Martlesham. 12 minutes past 10 on a Saturday morning from HRI. This is ABC, tipping their hats to Smokey Robinson when Smokey sings.

0: ABC on HRI when Smokey sings.
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Good morning, Stephen Foster for Brian Davidson until midday. We now bring you a triple play. This is a regular feature on my Monday music mix here on Hospital Radio Ipswich. Three tracks by the same group or act, or indeed three tracks which are linked in some way. We kick off, we've got two for you this morning because Randy Adelman takes up a lot of the second hour of the programme. He is my special guest on today's show. The two I've got for you this morning, a bit later, will reflect some of the music which came out 55 years ago, the reason being that we are celebrating our 55th birthday today. We began broadcasting in Ipswich in 1971 over this particular weekend, so that's a bit later. Right now, we sort of preview a show coming up in Ipswich this evening at the Regent Theatre, starring Steve Hackett and his band playing the best of Genesis.

0: from the days when Peter Gabriel was fronting Genesis, and also from the days when their guitarist was Steve Hackett, and Steve Hackett and his band playing the best of Genesis and some of his solo gems on stage at the Regent Theatre in Ipswich this evening. We've just heard three of the finest tracks recorded by Genesis during the time that Steve was with the band, and I'm pretty sure he'll be doing those tonight in Ipswich. The Lamb Lies Down on Broadway, I Know What I Like in Your Wardrobe, and finally, The Carpet Crawlers.
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0: 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We're proud to be the first and longest running radio station in town. We've been in Ipswich since 1971. That's when we began broadcasting. In fact, this very weekend, 55 years ago. And we'll be reflecting that musically very soon. But right now, some new music from Paul Carrick. It's an old song, but he's really done a great version of it. Always On My Mind.

He could, of course, sing the phone book, and it would sound interesting, wonderful. Paul Carrack. Do they still do phone books? Always on My Mind. That's from Paul's new album, The Countryside of Paul Carrack, Volume 2. Here's some more music from an album I'm featuring on this morning's programme. It's one from 1965, but it's out again on CD and, of course, on vinyl. Vinyl well and truly are back with us. And I find, you know, the full price vinyl releases these days, very expensive for what you get, but there's a market for it. So obviously the retailers, whether they be physical retailers on the high streets or online, are going to sell at that price, aren't they, if people are buying it? But far too expensive in my mind. Most of it comes out, and the CDs are getting pretty pricey as well, like pretty much everything in this country at the moment. Inflation, well, it is running quite high, isn't it? I know the official figure is, I think, less than 4%, but most things are going up by a lot more than that, as we probably know. Anyway, what I'm saying is the Beatles album Rubber Soul came out on Friday as a double CD. There was a box set of four CDs and other releases to go along with it. And I've chosen the stereo mix of Nowhere Man, and that particular piece of work has been done by Giles Martin, the son of the original producer, Sir George Martin. And Giles has done some sterling work in the name of the Beatles in recent times, and indeed in memory of his father, sort of repolishing, if you like, a lot of the Beatles' recordings and making them sound even better in most cases. And he's certainly done that with the album Rubber Soul, and from that one, this is Nowhere Man.

That album, Rubber Soul, came out in 1965, so we're talking 61 years ago. The Beatles there with Nowhere Man. More from that a little later this morning, as I sit in for Brian Davidson here on Hospital Radio Ipswich. We began broadcasting 55 years ago this weekend at what was Anglesey Road Hospital on the other side of Ipswich. These days, in fact, we have been broadcasting here for the chunk of the time since, I have to say, from Ipswich Hospital and from the very same studio. Yeah, this is the studio that I began my broadcasting career in back in the summer of 1977. But this weekend, we are celebrating our 55th birthday, and we're doing that on this programme right now with another triple play. And I've decided to go for three album tracks from LPs all released in this month in 1971, starting with Focus.

0: three recordings on the bounce, all from albums released in this month, October 1971, which was when HRI was born. We began with Focus off Moving Waves, Hocus Pocus, then Cat Stevens off his LP Teaser and the Firecat, Moonshadow, and finally the title track to the Lindisfarne album, Fog on the Tyne.
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0: Let's return to the Beatles album Rubber Soul, which is out again as a stereo mix by Giles Martin and plenty of other formats as well. These are the Beatles with the George Harrison number, If I Needed Someone.

0: The Beatles, If I Needed Someone, from Rubber Soul. Randy Adelman is my special guest in the next hour of the programme. And just to tell you that on Sunday breakfast in the morning from 8 until 10, Rick Double will be marking the occasion of our 55th birthday with 2 hours of music from 1971 and reminding you of what was happening in the UK back then. Plus, he'll be flicking through the HRI scrapbook of press cuttings from the early years. That is in the morning from 8 o'clock. Very much hope you can join Rick for that one.
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3: From the Sky News Centre at 11. Officials claim the Fly Dubai co-pilot that nearly crashed a plane was trying to carry out a terrorist attack. The United Arab Emirates Prosecutor Generals also named the Omani national as Hammam al-Hammami. He allegedly targeted a pilot with an axe inside the cockpit during the flight to Tel Aviv on Wednesday. After averting disaster, Smit Machers told India's Prime Minister he did what he had to do.
4: I knew the door was just there. Then at that time I said, I will not get up, and I opened the door, and then the others came. I was doing it according to what I thought was right. At the same time, I knew that I could not let people die.
3: Two Iranian nationals charged over a suspected terror plot against Jewish people in Manchester are due in court this morning. The allegations relate to offences ahead of the Yom Kippur festival. NATO jets have been scrambled in Lithuania after a suspected drone was detected entering its airspace from Belarus. Vilnius Airport in the country's capital was briefly closed. Donald Trump insists a diesel export ban was never really on the table. The UK and other nations in the G7, following pressure from the White House, agreed to release 100 million barrels of fuel and oil from emergency stocks. The Tories are promising to deliver 50,000 new prison places in England and Wales to end the early release of offenders. The plans would involve shrinking the overseas aid budget to £1 billion to make the extra spaces available within 7 years. Shadow Justice Secretary Nick Timothy says it would send out a clear message.
5: We need to be able to say very clearly, if you commit a violent crime or if you're a repeat burglar or shoplifter, you will definitely go to prison, and that's what this capacity will enable us to do.
3: And Red Bull's Max Verstappen will start in pole position for the Bahrain Grand Prix in Malaysia tomorrow. It's his first pole since the Abu Dhabi GP last season. That's the latest. I'm Fader Silver.

Level 42 on Hospital Radio Ipswich with Running in the Family. In a few minutes' time, we'll be having a chat with one of the great American pop music and film composers. In fact, to be fair, on Randy Adelman. He's had a lot more success with film scores down the decades, but he has written some superb songs as well, as we'll hear on the programme. He has just released a new album called Green Park, so plenty from that to share with you, and of course another of his most famous hits from the mid part of the 1970s, certainly here in the UK. But before we get to Randy Adelman, let's bring you another track from Rubber Soul. This is In My Life from the Beatles.

0: from Giles Martin's stereo mix of Rubber Soul by the Beatles, In My Life.
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American musician Randy Adelman is guesting on the program in a few moments' time. He has just released a new album called Green Park. I'm going to play you the title track, then we'll hear a recent conversation I had with Randy from his home in Los Angeles.

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Always still discovering a new place every time, and evermore uncovering a new thought in one new rhyme. It's funny that you

0: That's the title track to a new album by Randy Adelman called Green Park, which has very, very strong connections to us, with us here in the UK. Delighted that Randy has joined us from his home in California. Thank you for doing so, Randy.
1: You're more than welcome.
0: You won't remember this, and why should you, but we did chat ages ago when Cherry Red Records put out Farewell Fairbanks back in 2008, I think it was. So that was a long time ago.
1: A reissue.
0: Yeah, that's right. That was during my BBC days, so you joined me on the BBC for that one. So good to catch up with you. Now, tell us about your love of Green Park in London.
1: Well, it's all in the tune. Here's the thing. When I first came way back when I was a kid and I had done an album and a couple of tracks did well over there, I came over the first time to the UK to do a show called The Top of the Pops. So the record company directed me or put me in this hotel, and which I ended up, you know, when you're young and you go somewhere, you always connect like and you're in excited to go. When I went back, you know, all the time, I'd always stay in this hotel. And it was nice because right across the street from the hotel was a park where I would walk and blah, blah, blah. And so I basically, to be honest with you, I fell in love with London and the area. And so that started a long time ago. And then, of course, I came back there for years. And then when I started scoring very big movies, I'd go back there with the London Symphony to Abbey Road. And I pretty much would always stay in that hotel. So it really was someplace that I'd go year after year. I won't go on much more about it, except once in a while, I thought about maybe writing something, but it wasn't like, yeah, oh, I'm going to write a song about this. It wasn't like that at all. And then finally, recently, I decided to do something, and it came out in kind of this late 50s jazz style that I love, but normally is not, you know, what I do when I write songs and do

0: do albums. And so that's what happened, you know. There, here it is, Green Park, you know. So there's no big story behind it, except it's, you know, kind of is in the song. I tried not to be, you know, too sappy about it, but it's a place that I've always loved, and I still love it, you know.
1: So what is so special about Green Park? Because as you know, Randy, there are so many parks in London and indeed throughout the UK.
0: Yeah, but listen, you kind of answer your own question. What's special about it? I don't know about these other parks. I'm trying to tell you, I stayed across from Green Park. So I don't know the other parks. Maybe they're better than, you know what I'm saying. I'm joking, but you know what I'm saying. That's the one that I stayed across from. And I mean, a million times walked through there. Also, by the way, it has to do with loving going. Always, it's always the same. It is not, well, I say that in the song, but I mean, it's always the same. Going to England, and I do it all the time, it's always the same. As soon as now I started going, when I, you know, had this hit song and was on that TV, Top of the Pops, but I just love it. And so I love that area, and I love walking in the park, and whether it's, you know, and I love to walk. I usually don't have that much time. So when I'm in London, if I go, whether it's going to dinner down, you know, down near Piccadilly, or you go down there or go to theater, I always like, even if it's late, I walk back.
1: You feel very safe, do you? Because some people wouldn't.
0: I do feel safe, except, yeah, I know. But, you know, and people tell me that. Don't do that, blah, blah, blah. Forget it. I'm from New Jersey, you know. So I'm not from where I'm sitting now, where I've been for you in Beverly Hills. Believe me, I'm from Bergen County, New Jersey, like the concrete jungle. And anyway, so I walk back, and as well as getting up when it's raining and taking an umbrella and just walking in that park, because it never rains out here, as you probably know. And so I just have always loved the place. That's all. It's as simple as that.
1: Can I just take you back to that first Top of the Pops appearance, Randy, before we play some more music from your new album? I take it that would have been to promote Concrete and Clay, which did very nicely for you.
0: Yes, and that was just, you know, all these things, you know, you can plan things. That was a kind of a fluke, because I just did that to have some fun and to do something, I must say, that would be at the time sort of commercial. When I did that song, it became a thing either later that year or 2 years later that a lot of people did oldies, but it wasn't at that time. So I did it, and it was an obscure song that had been a hit when I was a kid, a crazy record by a group no one ever heard of that really wasn't a group, I guess. It was like a demo, but it was odd. And so I wanted to rearrange it. This is, of course, much later. I was, you know, in school when I heard that record, the original one. And so I had some fun and rearranged it and did it and put it. I wasn't even going to put it on that album, Farewell Fairbanks, but I did. So that's it. And we had fun. Had a really interesting, crazy group of people. I had Elton John's band, Nigel Olsen on drums, Dee Murray on bass, and also they're great singers. So they were singing background with me, and other people. It's like a star-studded list of people that did that track. I forgot why. It's not that I was such a big shot. I was nothing at all. But I think the people were kind of around that day near the studio or something like that. And so, and then boom, it's like planning. It became a hit, you know, in England only, not here.
1: It didn't transfer, that success didn't transfer to the States then?
0: No, I had no success here at all as an artist. And that turned out to be absolutely phenomenal. Because I couldn't have done what I've done had that happened, you know. That would have been considered like a singer-songwriter. When I started doing films, I mean, the big ones, I was just a new kid in town. No one ever knew that I wrote a song, let alone sang a song. And I won't explain the politics of the film scoring world, which is as cutthroat as it is, and impossible, by the way, to get into. And you obviously have to have your musical chops totally together. But all I'm saying is that it all worked out very well for me. So no problem.
1: And of course, Uptown, Uptempo Woman is a song that we all know here in the UK very well. That's one of yours, isn't it?
0: That's a total shock. That was a classical riff that I wrote, that I concocted a story to, and did it on that album. It almost wasn't on the album, and was obvious. God, I mean, it's just great because, you know, it's an original. It's hard to have things happen, especially records. I mean, this is obviously a million years ago, that aren't by the book or the norm. And that was just off the wall. There was a station there. Is it still there? Capital Radio. And I went in there and played it as part of an interview show. And then they said, "What's that? Is that on the album?" I said, "Yeah." They said, "You should." And all of a sudden, people started sort of talking about it. And the next thing I knew, 6 months or a few months after the Concrete and Clay, they released that, and people just liked it. But when I go to England now, that's like, and I play that in a concert, they just go, you know, I just start playing, you know, they go wild, you know.

0: It's a great song, Randy. What, once that was a hit in the UK, did it change your vision of what you were going to do next after that album?
1: No, it really didn't. It's not like I wrote songs like that. No, it just sort of, although, you know what? I mean, I'm, if you go through my albums after I started doing some more albums, not too many, because then I got into something else, you will see a few songs in that sort of classical piano arpeggiated style. But it didn't, it's not like it took over what I was doing. And then I kind of switched my, the course I was taking to do different musical things, of which I thought I was going to do in the first place when I got out of school. I was never a songwriter or had a band. That was all just kind of a thing I did because I had to do something and I was young and of course I had a passion for it, but writing lyrics or singing, I never did that, at all. And then I did the first album and then things happened. And that, I think Farewell Fairbanks was maybe my third album or something, but no, it never happened here. Never happened like that here at all.
0: Well, your latest album is called Green Park. I'd like to play a tune from the album now, which I really enjoyed listening to the whole album earlier today. Farewell to Down Street. Beautiful melody on this one. It sounds like it may be quite a moving piece of music for you to write.
1: Yeah, and that is, and you know, it's the only instrumental on the album. But, I wanted to give people a taste. And of course, I call it Farewell to Down Street. So it relates to Green Park a little, if you know the area. There's a street called Down Street. But it didn't have to be that. It could be called anything. It's something that I loved. And I could have fooled around and turned part of it or something into a song. But to me, that belittled what it is. And so I have a beautiful cello solo on there. And I'm glad, really glad, and appreciate you mentioning that and playing it, because that's what this album is supposed to be about, is different musical things. Yes, I have a couple of kind of the big ballads like I wrote for Barry Manilow, Weekend in New England, that kind of stuff. But I have a bunch of different ideas on there, like the 12-step program, Serenity Prayer, and things like that. So I'm very glad that you picked up on that. Because if I had to play something after Green Park that shows a variant, I would pick exactly what you just did.
0: Well, I'll take that as a big compliment, Randy. Thank you very much indeed. Let's hear it now.

0: Randy Edelman with Farewell to Down Street from Randy's new album Green Park. Randy is guesting on the program from his home in California, Beverly Hills. I take it you've lived there quite a while, Randy.
1: Yes, I have. Well, I didn't live here when I came here at the beginning because I couldn't. But I eventually moved here. And it's listen, when you're from New Jersey, and I'm from New Jersey, right across from New York, the, you know, kind of the concrete jungle, Bergen County, it's much different. L.A. is generally, and this area is much different. But after a while, you do, well, get used to it. So I enjoy it. And I travel a lot. So it's a good place also to just come back to, you know.
0: And I understand congratulations are in order because you've been married 50 years this year, a golden year for you.
1: Unbelievable. And they thought it wouldn't last. Two artists and they say, two and people that write songs. I mean, unbelievable.
0: How much impact does Jackie DeShannon have on your music and vice versa?
1: Absolutely none, and vice versa. Me on her, we're completely different. I'm like a classical, traditional background, and she's from Kentucky, doesn't read me, you know, it's just, and it works out very well. You know, no, we don't, you know, I have my place. I have a whole separate house. I mean, we live in that, but back here where I am, which you can't see, I have a separate place. She never hears anything until literally, like she just heard Green Park the other day for the first time. You know, I mean, you know, when you record albums and you write songs, you have these things around for a little while. You do tracks, you do a demo, blah, blah, blah. But we like to keep it. So anyway, so it's great. You know, and hey, she's still around, or maybe I should say I'm still around. So, it's been good. We just we give each other a certain amount of certainly artistically independence, and I think that's you know, healthy for the most part. At least it's been that way for us.
0: Well, do pass on our best wishes to Jackie. We love hearing all her songs over here still, including of course When You Walk in the Room. That was one.
1: Oh, that's a great. Oh. That is a great song. But you know, when I met her, I didn't know all these things. I knew some records that she had made that were hits, but I didn't know about all this background. I didn't know that song at all. So when I met her, we went, and this is years ago, went to see Bruce Springsteen at the Roxy here, right up the road. And he closed, that's his like favorite song. He still does a lot. He closed his show with When You Walk in the Room, Jackie's song.
0: You've had plenty of songs covered by other people as well, haven't you? How do you feel about that? There must be some that you love and perhaps others you're not so keen on.
1: You know what? I have to tell you this. Well, I don't know if I love them, but I don't write the kind of songs necessarily that are obvious covers. And so I think that when people have covered my songs, they're kind of into it. They have their own way of doing it. And I kind of respect that. So it's always a pretty positive aspect of it. There have been very few times, and I'm not going to mention them, that I've said, oh my God, I wish they hadn't done that or something like that. You know, for the most thing, it's, to me, it's a compliment because I went into something else and literally I scored almost 100 films and for 25 years I didn't write a song and had no interest really because I was so passionate and consumed with scoring films, which is a whole different craft, obviously, completely, than writing songs. So now, you know, I'm back. I never thought I would, but I got back into it. And somebody just covered one of the new things. So, you know, it's interesting. But generally, I'm fine with people covering, you know.
0: How many films have you scored now, Randy? Have you lost count?
1: Yes. Yeah. Yeah, I can't. Over 100, yeah.
0: Over 100.
1: Yeah.
0: Are some of your favorites? I mean, one of mine would be Last of the Mohicans, of course.
1: Well, you know what? To be very honest with you, people have to, I don't have favorites because they're all so consuming and you're passionate about all of them. There's only a few that I'm always so devoted and as far as time consuming is that some of the ones that are my favorite are ones you may never even have heard of. But what you do take away is the relationship with the director. And those are the ones, there's a great, obviously, British director I work with named Alan Parker, who unfortunately passed away a few years ago. But that was something great. And I think the score was great, but no one was a picture about the Japanese internment camps in California in the 40s, quote, Come See the Paradise. And that's one that I love. And that's because of him. He was such a, you know, terrific director and great guy. It's a funny guy, you know. And there's another British guy, Jonathan Lynn, who was an actor who did My Cousin Vinny. Now, those films couldn't be more unlike. One was a comedy, one was a drama. I could go on and on. I don't have, you know, a favorite from a scoring techniques. Gettysburg is something that people always talk about, but which is obviously a historical drama, but it's much harder to write comedy scores than dramas. Dramas kind of dictate themselves as to what to write for a given cue, a given scene. I'm writing about some aspect of what that film is. And a good comedy doesn't need any comedy to accompany the lead actor or lead actors in being funny. If you have to do that, it's not good. You know what I'm saying?
0: Do you have to be passionate about film, the movies, to write music for it?
1: If I said no, that sounds terrible. No. What you have to do is get into it. And get passionate, whether passion is the word. In other words, you can't just, oh, I hate this movie, but I did it. No, you have to figure out a way to do whatever you do for a number of, you know, it's usually at least an hour of music, which is a lot of music to any given film. To me, it's like it became, once I was doing it so much, it's like each one is a puzzle. And you have to figure out in this puzzle how you can enhance the director's vision, whatever it is, to make that work, you know, the visually, that the music enhances that. It's not just music, music, music. Music, when it doesn't play, sometimes, by the way, in the spaces, is just as important as when the music plays. So when the music comes in, it enhances and brings the film to another place. And so you have to be passionate about it. I like to think that whatever the genre is, it was done by, it's fantastic, even if it's not. I could mention some names and movies, but I won't. But I always approach it like it's done to the best that it can be done, whether it's a comedy or a historical film or an action picture or a romantic picture. It's the same. What I'm saying is it's the same dedication. Once you say yes, you're all in. You know, there's no getting out of it. You know, you gotta, and if you let up on, take your foot off the pedal, these people, they're on your ass immediately. I can't explain it. So it's a rough, you know, but well worth it. And it's been for me just musically, just a godsend. These scores are just, you know, every one is a different story and, you know, a different group of people, different director. And so it's a wonderful thing to do. It's very, very pressured and very, very stressful. But I was able to, navigate through it pretty much. Mohegans is Michael Mann, the great Michael Mann. That's a whole different story, which we do not have time to get into.
0: Given what you've just said about all your extensive work with films, composing scores, is making an album like Green Park a completely different discipline?
1: Completely, yeah. Totally, yeah. It's almost like it's music. I'm playing the piano, but it's a different, yeah, because it's just whether it's making an album when you say, like Green Park, you're really saying making an album. It's a group of songs that you've written. I don't just sit down and write a song to write a song. They're all personal. There's something in it, good or bad, that is personal. So it's personal to me, but they're songs. And some songs you can write a great song. You know, what is a song? A song is an idea, i.e. a lyric, and a melody, the music. And you, if you have a great idea and a great melody that goes with that central idea, you can write a great song in 3 minutes. But you can also work on a song for a year and it can be terrible, you know. It's not about the time. However, it's a different discipline than film scoring. You're up against time and you're writing and you're orchestrating and sequencing and people coming and listening. With songwriting, no one hears the songs, you know. I'm my own critic, good or bad, you know.
0: So how long did Green Park as an album sort of take to make?
1: From the inception of the writing, I'd say a year, you know, from the idea. The idea came into kind of being. I had thought about the idea of Green Park long ago, but I never wrote anything. And then once I came up with something, then it kind of percolated around, and then I wrote the songs. But most of the songs have nothing to do with Green Park. That one instrumental, I named that so I can say that's to do with that, but it could have been called, you know, well, I won't say. It could have been called anything. So I related it, which is sounding good. But the rest of the things don't really have to do with that, you know.
0: But it's lovely that you flagged up your love of Green Park. Have you been back since you've made the album?
1: No, I'll be back shortly. I was just back there actually a couple of months ago. I did a couple of concerts, but that's before, I think I had just finished it, but it was long before anybody heard it or it was put together, you know. I'm there all the time, you know. I'm there every couple of months for the last, you know, zillion years.
0: No doubt you'll be taking a short walk in Green Park, if not a long one.
1: I will be there. Yeah, that short walk is so someone can play it. Instead of 7 minutes, it's 5 minutes. When I told the record company that, they said, oh, no, we need it to be 2.5 or 3 minutes. I said, you know.
0: Thank you very much indeed, Randy, for joining us.
1: All right,
0: on the program.
1: Great to talk to you.
0: And we look forward to seeing you back in London very soon.
1: Yeah, when I come back, I'll come on. We'll play some songs.
0: Lovely.

I've returned here many years. I've laughed and I have cried. But no matter what the temperature, the air smell is the same. But it's the spot I'm most at home, and so it's here I roam. You feel the age in every stone. Hey, it's old, there's nothing new.

appreciating each and every inch. I walk miles, but it's no task. Always still discovering a new place every time. And evermore uncovering a new thought in one new rhyme. It's funny that you can

0: Thanks again to Randy Adelman for joining us on the program from his home in Beverly Hills. There he was with Short Walk in Green Park from the new album Green Park, just been released by Cherry Red Records. Thanks again, Randy.
1: What are you doing on Sunday morning between 8 and 10? Nothing? Good. It's what you're meant to do. So why don't you join me, Rick Double, for Sunday Breakfast here on Hospital Radio Ipswich. There's lots happening. Word of the day, your mother should know. Pause for thought with the chaplains and Nature Watch. Oh yes, and you'll love the music. Whether you're listening from hospital or from home, keep your calendar clear on Sunday mornings and let's meet up for breakfast. What's your mother should know? You'll have to listen in to find out.
0: So, Rick, along in the morning from 8 until 10, every programme that we broadcast on HRI is special, but an extra special one tomorrow from Rick, because we are celebrating tomorrow our 55th birthday. We began broadcasting as Hospital Radio Ipswich in 1971. Over this weekend, in fact, all those years ago, from Anglesey Road Hospital. These days we're at Ipswich Hospital, and I happen to be sitting in the same studio that we have now been broadcasting from for probably over 50 years now. It's amazing, really, to think that we have been running for so long and so successfully, and that's thanks to all our volunteers from down the decades, and of course to you, our listener. Thank you very much indeed for your company, of course, today. And by the way, Rick will be playing lots of great music, all from 1971, on his programme tomorrow morning between 8 and 10. And there'll be little snippets of information from the HRI scrapbook going back 55 years. One more song from me. It's another one from Rubber Soul, The Beatles, and Nowhere Man.

0: Well, that wasn't Nowhere Man. I played that earlier. That was Norwegian Wood from the Beatles album Rubber Soul. Thank you once again for joining me this morning. I've been sitting in for Brian Davidson. Rick Double, by the way, who's on in the morning, also looking after my show on Monday, the Monday Music Mix. I'll speak to you again very soon here on Hospital Radio Ipswich. I wish you all the very best for the future. And if you're in hospital at the moment, a speedy recovery. Bye for now.
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3: From the Sky News Centre at midday. Prosecutors from the United Arab Emirates say a Fly Dubai co-pilot accused of trying to crash a plane attacked the captain with an axe in an attempted terrorist attack. The suspect's been identified as Omani national Hammam al-Hammami. What happened on board the flight heading to Tel Aviv on Wednesday has raised questions about screening processes. Gideon Ewers used to head up the International Federation of Airline Pilots Associations. He says vetting personality and mental health wouldn't be part of that.
4: Licensing is a technical qualification. It's a demonstration that you possess the skills to operate an aircraft safely.
3: A dual British-Iranian national has been released on bail after being questioned by police about a suspected terrorist plot at RAF Fairford. The man was arrested on Thursday following last weekend's incident in Gloucestershire. Two Iranian nationals charged over an alleged bomb plot against Jewish people in Manchester have been remanded in custody. They were arrested by counter-terror police just before Yom Kippur. A man's been arrested after a car drove into a crowd cheering on a rugby team in Australia. 10 people have been injured in Newcastle. Donald Trump's gone back on a threat to ban diesel exports. The US president announced the decision after G7 nations agreed to release fuel from stockpiles. It's in efforts to reduce prices at the pump sparked by the Iran war. Oil market expert AJ Palmer gives his take.
5: That will help to alleviate prices to some degree. We don't know the exact mix of diesel that will be released as part of that, but we wouldn't see prices come down back to the kind of pre-US Iran war levels anytime soon. As long as that war is continuing, we are looking at very elevated levels of prices.
3: And graduates in England are apparently leaving university with more than twice as much debt as those in Scotland. The average loan was almost £48,000 last year compared to £21,000. That's the latest. I'm Fay De Silver.

Hello, I'm Mike Bogan. Thanks to keep joining me for another 60 minutes of your favourite songs from both stage musicals and the silver screen. On today's show, we've got songs from Cabaret, Aspects of Love, Stop the World I Want to Get Off, and Joseph and His Amazing Technicolor Dreamcoat. But we start with a song from a Willie Russell musical, Blood Brothers. Here's Barbara Dixon.

Barbara Dixon playing Mrs. Johnston, the mother of seven children, in a show that ran in London's West End continuously for over 27 years, and it became the third longest-running musical in West End history. Loads of singers have played the part of Mrs. Johnston, including actually four of the Nolan sisters, and it was Maureen Nolan that was playing it when I saw the show. A song now from Michael Ball.

Michael Ball. That was from Aspects of Love, Andrew Lloyd Webber musical. Chicago now, the first of our featured musicals today. An American musical written by John Kander and Fred Ebb. It's been a huge success both on Broadway and London. It's also an extremely successful movie version, of course, starring Renée Zellweger and Catherine Zeta-Jones. There's also been numerous touring productions. I think it's been to Ipswich a couple of times. I think it's also down to come again next year to Ipswich. Anyway, we're going to start with a version of All That Jazz by Liza Minnelli.

Roxy's husband is a man called Amos, who she tries originally to frame for the murder. In the song Mr. Cellophane, Amos laments about being invisible, unheard, and underestimated.

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If someone in the movie show yelled, "Fire in the second row, this whole place is a powder keg!"

Suppose you was a little cat residing in a person's flat who fed you fish and scratched your ears. You'd notice them. Suppose you was a woman wed, been sleeping in a double bed beside one man for 7 years.

When Roxy realises the gravity of her situation, she engages this smooth, greedy, fast-talking lawyer Billy Flynn. And as her trial begins, he turns into a bit of a media spectacle, singing the song Razzle Dazzle. From the movie version, here's Richard Gere with Razzle Dazzle.

Razzle Dazzle from Chicago. In 1982, Andrew Lloyd Webber put on a musical in London called Song and Dance. It was in two parts. The song piece was a solo piece for Marty Webb called Tell Me on a Sunday. The dance piece was a ballet written for his cellist brother, Julian. We're going to have, obviously, a piece from the song element, Tell Me on a Sunday, and it's the title track here sung by Marty Webb.

Marty Webb with Take It, Look Off Your Face. In 2003, Andrew Lloyd Webber dropped the dance element and staged Tell Me on a Sunday as a show in its own right. It was not really long enough for a full show, and the show he put on starred Denise Van Outen. It ran in the West End for 10 months. In order to extend the show, he wrote the song, and I think it's a great song. I'm surprised it didn't get more airplay, but it's called Somewhere, Sometime, Someplace.

It's a great song, that, isn't it? Very addictive. It's sung there by Denise Van Outen. Another show of Andrew Lloyd Webber's that's really too short to be a full-length show is Joseph and the Amazing Technicolor Dreamcoat. Of course, it was originally written as a school piece. In order to pad out that show, they repeat all the songs at the end of the show again. It's a sort of megamix. Part of Joseph in the West End has been played by a number of performers, but the person who's played it probably the most is Jason Donovan. And here he is with Any Dream Will Do.

Jason Donovan with Any Dream Will Do. When Jason wanted a rest from the show in 1991, there was a rather surprise replacement for him. TV personality Philip Schofield, and a remarkable job he did of it as well. Hear his Philip singing, Close Every Door.

0: Close Every Door from Joseph and his amazing Technicolor Dreamcoat. The first musical I ever saw on the West End stage, I think it was 1961, and it was Anthony Newley's Stop the World, I Want to Get Off. I was enchanted by it, and it's remained one of my favourite musicals of all time. It was a very cheap show to stage, actually. It took place in a circus ring. The set didn't change at all through the show. Anthony Newley, who played the part of Mr. Little Chap, he was dressed as a clown and he kept the same costume on the whole show. The only other major member of cast was a lady called Anna Quayle, who played all of the female roles in Mr. Little Chap's life. There was a half a dozen chorus girls as well. And I think, actually, Marty Webb was one of them, starting her career. Had a lot of great songs. It told the story of Mr. Little Chap's life from the moment of his birth until his death. And each time something unsatisfactory happened in his life, he would shout out the words, "Stop the world, I want to get off." Okay, we're going to play one or two songs from the show now. We're going to start with Mr. Little Chap singing, "Gonna Climb a Mountain."
1: Gonna build a mountain from a little hill. Gonna build a mountain

Anthony Newley. Anthony Newley wrote the show, actually, with Leslie Brookhouse, and I think that show is probably the best thing that Anthony Newley ever did in his career. And say, it's a great show. Anna Quayle played all of the female roles he encountered in his life. Here she is as Evie, his boss's daughter, who he eventually married. The song is called Typically English.

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And if anyone asks me how I like this typically English life,

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Stay there. In the typically English summer, we take typically English halls at a typically seaside place with Auntie Maud. And if anyone asks me how I like this typically

0: In Lumbid, one of the show's wittiest numbers, Mr. Little Chap laments his dissatisfaction with his wife, Anthony Newley again with Anna Quayle, Lumbid.
1: I've been trapped. 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I've been lumbered.

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1: You don't spell Dutch like that.
0: Oh, how do you spell it?
1: D-U-T-S-H.
0: And to think that 50 years ago the working classes could neither read nor write. 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Though I know it's true, a bachelor's days are numbered. 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
0: 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Great, marvellous, wonderful. That's all I needed. Trust you to do the acting. I get more output here than I do down at the factory.
1: I am only human.
0: What kind of an excuse is that? I could just picture us here in 10 years' time. There'll be you, me, and 1,400 kids stuck in this godforsaken hole. Well, that settles it. Don't wait up for me. I may commit suicide. I've been L-U-M-B-E-R-E-D, Lumben.
1: So have I.
0: I've had just about E-N-U-F enough.
1: So have I.
0: For my little bit of pleasure, I've been punished beyond measure. If you ask me, I've been treated rather rough.
1: So have I.
0: Like a garrison that's great.

0: Yes, Anthony Newley, Anna Quayle. Stop the World was a hit not only in Britain but also in the States. In the 1978 production, Sammy Davis Jr. took the role of Mr. Little Chap, and he had a hit song with his recording of probably the most popular song from the show, What Kind of Fool Am I? And he sung it in lots of stage shows afterwards, and here is from one of his concerts a stage performance by Sammy Davis Jr. of that song.
1: What kind of fool am I?

Sammy Davis Jr. Well, we're going to close our show today with a song that won the Academy Award back in 1957. It was featured in an Alfred Hitchcock film, The Man Who Knew Too Much. It's Doris Day with Que Sera, Sera. So from me, Mike, hope you enjoyed the show. Thanks for your company. Goodbye.

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3: From the Sky News Centre at 1. Prosecutors from the United Arab Emirates say a Fly Dubai co-pilot accused of trying to crash a plane attacked the captain with an axe in an attempted terrorist attack. It's also emerged suspect Hamam Al-Hamami completed a distance learning course in aviation management at Buckinghamshire New University. The aircraft was forced to make an emergency landing on Wednesday. Our international correspondent Alex Rossi says it raises wider security questions.
4: It's my understanding that on a 737 MAX, it would be in the flight deck, the cockpit. So the co-pilot and the pilots would have had access to it. It would have been there in case of emergency, in case they needed to break down the door or something else in the case of a crash. But it would have legitimately been on board.
3: Two Iranian nationals have appeared in court accused of preparing acts of terror in Manchester ahead of a Jewish festival. The pair were detained over an alleged plot to target the community. A UK-Iranian dual national arrested in connection to an incident at RAF Fairford has been released on bail. The 25-year-old was detained on Thursday. It's hoped we'll soon start to see the impact of leading G7 nations releasing stockpiles of up to 100 million barrels of diesel and crude oil. Yesterday's agreement follows pressure from Donald Trump on a potential export ban, which he's since ruled out. Mike Cohen heads the National Federation of Fishermen's Organisations.
5: We are losing businesses and we're losing jobs and we're losing our capacity to produce our own food as a nation. Once we lose fishermen, once they lose jobs on boats and have to look for work elsewhere, once fishermen can't afford to keep running boats and have to sell up their businesses, we won't get them back.
3: The King won't apologise for slavery when he visits the Caribbean later this year, but Buckingham Palace insists Charles won't shy away from discussing the issue. And last night's episode of Celebrity Traitors hit a peak of 8.6 million viewers. The second show saw Amal Rajan murdered by Maya Jama and Richard E. Grant. That's the latest. I'm Fader Silver.

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1: Well, a very good afternoon and welcome to the Lunchtime Jukebox here on Hospital Radio Ipswich. Slightly special programme today. Special that we're going to concentrate on one particular songwriter, and that is Mr. Bob Dylan. Yes, Robert Zimmerman. He was born on the 24th of May 1941 in Minnesota, USA. He wrote some great songs, but we're not going to play him singing many of the songs. We will play one or two of his songs being sung by him, but we're going to play the songs that were used by other people to quite frequently get into the charts, and we're going to start with one which shows that quite perfectly. Mr. Tambourine Man was a great song, but the Byrds made it into a commercial hit, and it is a classic. So we'll start with that on the programme today. Hopefully we'll be playing some of your favourites in the next hour, all written by Mr. Bob Dylan.

That's a real classic, isn't it? That was the Byrds and Mr. Tambourine Man, just showing that you could make a commercial hit out of a song written by Bob Dylan. Lots of people did that, and we're going to be playing some of those in the next hour or so. Many groups, many single singers made a more commercial sound than Bob Dylan made of the song himself. But he did do some good songs, and this is one of them we're going to play for you now. This one is Bob Dylan himself singing Like a Rolling Stone.

there we are, Like a Rolling Stone, sung by the man himself, Bob Dylan. That was his biggest chart hit, actually, and that got to number four in 1965. Okay, we're going to play a couple of female artists now singing some Bob Dylan songs. We'll start with Cher, who actually did a song that was also covered by the Byrds, but they both had hits with it, and this is Cher and All I Really Want to Do.

There we are, the unmistakable voice there of Mr. Johnny Cash, and It Ain't You, It Ain't Me, Babe, I should say. Okay, and before that we had Olivia Newton-John, and If Not For You. Moving on now to an album by Brian Ferry, which he called Dylan-esque, and surprisingly enough, it's an album full of Bob Dylan songs, and he's done some really good versions of them, I think. I'm going to play one of those now for you, and the one I've chosen for you today is The Times They Are A-Changin'.

There we are. That's Brian Ferry's version of The Times They Are Changing. I really like that, actually. I hope you enjoyed that one, too. It's a good album, actually. If you like Bob Dylan songs with a little bit more commercial aspect to them, then he does some good versions. One of the tracks that he did on there, which it's the first time I actually got to know the track, was Make You Feel My Love, which, of course, became a big, big hit for Adele. So I'm going to play that one for you now, and that's bringing it just a little bit more up to date. But I wonder if she heard Brian Ferry's version and then thought that would make a good song for me. I don't know, I think Brian Ferry had it out first anyway, but it was only an album track. But of course Adele had a massive hit with it.

That's a lovely version of that song, isn't it? Adele and Make You Feel My Love. Okay, let's get back to Bob Dylan performing one of his own songs, and this was a hit for him as well. This one is Lay Lady Lay.

that's Bob Dylan himself singing his own song, Lay Lady Lay. Okay, next one coming up is a song by Mr. Robert Palmer, and this is yet another Bob Dylan song.

the 60s there for that one. That was, of course, Manfred Mann and Mighty Quinn, written by Bob Dylan. In fact, Manfred Mann had two or three big hits with Bob Dylan songs. That was one of them, of course, and there's a couple more. So I'll try and play at least one of those before the end of the programme. And I wonder if you can guess the other two songs that I've got in mind that were written by Bob Dylan but were hits for Manfred Mann. A little tester for you. OK, we're going to play now a lovely track by a singer called Beth Rowley, and this one is I Shall Be Released.

There we are. That's another artist that was associated very closely with Bob Dylan and Bob Dylan songs. That was Joan Baez. And another group that were associated with Bob Dylan songs very strongly were Peter, Paul and Mary. I'm going to play you a track now by them. And this one is Don't Think Twice, It's All Right.

was Judith Durham and the Seekers. What a great voice she had, didn't she? And that was, of course, Blowing in the Wind. Yet another Bob Dylan song that people had great success with, both as album tracks and also in the charts as well. OK, back to Manfred Mann. And the one that I played you before was Mighty Quinn, which I think was quite an obvious one, but they did have hits with a couple of other Bob Dylan songs, and I'm going to play the second one of them now, and this one is If You Gotta Go, Go Now.

There we are. That's the second of the Man Free Man tracks written by Bob Dylan. And the third one, in case you were trying to rack your brains, is Just Like a Woman, which was also a hit for them, written by Bob Dylan. Well, folks, the clock's beaten us once again, so it's time to go. Hospital Radio Ipswich will be giving you the news at the top of the hour, and then after that, stay tuned for some more good music here on Hospital Radio Ipswich. Thank you very much for listening, folks. I hope you've enjoyed the Bob Dylan music. I'm going to leave you now with just a little snippet of Jimi Hendrix and All Along the Watchtower. Thank you for listening, folks. See you soon.

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3: From the Sky News Centre at 2, a UK university has confirmed the Fly Dubai co-pilot at the centre of an alleged hijack attempt was enrolled on one of its remote courses in aviation management. The United Arab Emirates Prosecutor General claims Imani National Hammam al-Hammami targeted his colleague with an axe inside the cockpit trying to carry out a terrorist attack. Andrew Nicholson is the chief executive of a company which provides aviation risk analysis. He says international regulations require ongoing security checks for pilots.
4: Those background checks clearly will cover the political leanings of those of the individuals. The question here, though, is whether that information could then be transferred between Oman and the UAE.
3: A sixth man arrested in connection with a suspected terror plot at RAF Fairford has been released on bail. The dual UK-Iranian national was detained on suspicion of preparation of terrorist acts over last weekend's incident in Gloucestershire. Two people, including a five-year-old girl, are in a critical condition after a car drove into a crowd watching rugby in Newcastle in Australia. One man's been arrested. 10 people have been injured in total. Donald Trump has gone back on a threat to ban diesel exports. The US president announced a decision hours after G7 nations had agreed to release fuel from stockpiles. It's part of efforts to bring down the cost at the pump sparked by the Iran war. Oil market analyst AJ Parmar has given his take on the situation.
5: That will help to alleviate prices to some degree. We don't know the exact mix of diesel that will be released as part of that, but we wouldn't see prices come down back to the kind of pre-US-Iran war levels anytime soon. As long as that war is continuing, we are looking at very elevated levels of prices.
3: NATO jets have been scrambled in Lithuania after a suspected drone was detected entering its airspace from Belarus. Vilnius Airport in the country's capital was briefly closed. And there's a warning, ticks carrying a severe and life-threatening virus are living for longer in the UK. It's due to more regular heat waves. That's the latest. I'm Stevie Shillinglaw.

You're listening to Hospital Radio Ipswich. My name is John Alderton, and welcome to this edition of John Alderton's Classical Favourites, which started this today with music by Mozart, his serenade, Eine kleine Nachtmusik, played for us by the Sinfonia of London, conducted by Muir Mathieson. We continue now with a piece of music which I first heard when I was a member of the Suffolk Youth Orchestra in the late 1960s. In fact, Muir Mathieson was the conductor, and he introduced us to this piece by Bach in an arrangement by Sir William Walton, and it's called Sheep May Safely Graze. And on this record, it's played by, does it say? It doesn't say what the name of the orchestra is, but the conductor is Sir William Walton himself.

Music by Bach in an arrangement by Sir William Walton. And while I was listening to that, I managed to turn the record over and I found out it was in fact the Philharmonia Orchestra conducted by Sir William Walton. And the piece was called Sheep May Safely Graze. Very popular piece of music. Even if you're not a great fan of classical music, is music from the Saint-Saëns Carnival of the Animals. And we're going to play a version of this from the piece, which is entitled The Swan. Now, in the original score, it's a solo cello accompanied by two pianos, but I'm not quite sure on this one, because it doesn't list the performers, whether it's going to be just cello and piano, single piano. I know I've played that arrangement several times for cellists, and fiendishly difficult for just one piano, not so bad with two. Anyhow, enjoy.

0: The Swan from the Carnival of the Animals by Saint-Saëns. And that was, in fact, the cello and two piano versions. Some of those notes I know I certainly didn't play when I've accompanied cellists for this. Well, I was going to go to Scotland in the summer, and I was going to go to Scotland in the summer last year as well. Didn't quite get round to it, but we can do it in music now with the Glasgow Orpheus Choir, with Sir Hugh Robertson conducting. I'll let Sir Hugh announce this next piece for us.
1: The Eriski Love Lilt. You would hardly be noticing the little island of Eriski on the map at all. But it is a place, as the song proves. It is in the Hebrides, and the song, and there is no lovelier tune anywhere, was collected by Marjorie Kennedy Fraser. Blessings on her and on the folk of Eriski. The song will outlive them all, and that is the way of a good song.

Glasgow Orpheus Choir there, conducted by their founder, Sir Hugh Robertson. In fact, he conducted them throughout the life of the choir, and that was for over 50 years. And when he decided he'd had enough, he was getting old and he wanted to retire, the choir unanimously decided to disband. Great public outcry, but they stood by their decision. And that was the Eriksay Love Lilt from Songs of the Hebrides. Music by French composer Bizet now, and La Elysienne Suite, and the prelude we're going to listen to, played for us by the Sinfonia of London, once again with Muir Mathieson conducting.

the prelude from La Elysian Suite by Bizet, played for us there by the Sinfonia of London, conducted by Muir Mathieson. Now this next item, very special recording, it was recorded in 1929, and it features the Russian composer, conductor, pianist Sergei Rachmaninoff. In fact, he appears in two of those roles. He's going to be solo pianist and composer. It's his second piano concerto, and it's the Philadelphia Orchestra with Sir Eugene Ormandy conducting. This is the first ever recording of it back in 1929. Here's the second movement.

Pianist Sergei Rachmaninoff playing his own second piano concerto in the first ever recording made in 1929, so that's 90 years ago. And it's been restored, the recording has, and put onto an LP record. I don't have it on CD. In fact, all of today's programme is on old-fashioned LP records. This next one I actually found in a charity shop in Cornwall in St Ives about 4 or 5 years ago, and it features the music played by His Majesty's Royal Marines Plymouth Division back in the 1930s and 40s, and conductor Major F.J. Ricketts. And Major Ricketts joined the Royal Marines in 1904, and in 1907, after 3 years at the Military School of Music, Kneller Hall, he took part in the competition for composing a march, and he came last, believe it or not. Anyhow, he changed his name because he was not allowed to write music on his own basis. It all had to be for the army. He called himself K.J. Alford, and the success of that name and the marches today remain. And we're going to listen to Major Ricketts playing the K.J. Alford March, The Standard of St. George.

Major Fred Ricketts, his pen name, K.J. Alford, and his march, The Standard of St. George, played by His Majesty's Royal Marines Plymouth Division, and that recording dates from May 1940. When I was a pupil in school in the late mid-1960s, music teacher was a harpsichord, organ and pianist and composer called Charles Spinks, who lived deep in the Suffolk countryside near Monk's Ely. And as a performing musician, he often had musicians there to rehearse, but it didn't stop him from inviting me over for my weekly lesson. And I remember the flute player Christopher Hyde-Smith, and then a great man with a guitar, Julian Bream. And I'm featuring Julian Bream now on this next record. We're going to hear not all of it, but an extract from the Concerto for Guitar and Orchestra by Villa-Lobos. And Julian Bream is accompanied by the London Symphony Orchestra with Andre Previn conducting.

And there we're going to leave the music of Villa-Lobos. His concerto, in fact, on an old-fashioned LP record, lasts for the whole of one side with no real breaks between the sections of it. Anyhow, that's Julian Bream on the guitar with André Preven conducting the London Symphony Orchestra. Back in my last year at music college, I took part in the annual music competition. There were 65 of us, and in the morning of the semi-finals, I went up on the stage and I played a Mozart sonata. And much to my amazement and surprise, I found myself scheduled for the evening concert, the final. There were just four of us, and I hadn't thought I was going to get that far, so I hadn't bothered to take my concert suit with me, so I had to get in my little car and make my way back home to get the suit. On the way back home, the car broke down, fiddled around with it, and ended up with dirty hands. Anyhow, got back to the college in the evening, and one of our tasks that was set in the morning, which I hadn't had time to really look at properly, was to play a piece that we'd never seen before, a piece by Delius for piano, a short piece, 3 or 4 minutes long. Anyhow, the person who won played it from memory. And then 40 years later, my son took part in music competition at Woodbridge School, and the judge was the same man, the pianist Peter Caton, who now is going to perform for us part of the Piano Concerto No. 2 in D minor by Mendelssohn, accompanied once again by the London Symphony Orchestra with Anthony Collins conducting.

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3: From the Sky News Centre at 3, it's emerged the Fly Dubai co-pilot accused of trying to hijack a flight to Tel Aviv was enrolled in a remote aviation course at Buckinghamshire New University. Prosecutors from the UAE claim Hammam al-Hammami used an axe during the attack in which the captain was stabbed. What happened on board Wednesday's flight has raised questions about screening processes. Gideon Ewers used to head up the International Federation of Airline Pilots Associations. He says vetting mental health wouldn't be part of that.
4: Licensing is a technical qualification. It's a demonstration that you possess the skills to operate an aircraft safely.
3: A UK-Iranian national arrested in connection with a suspected terror attack at RAF Fairford has been released on bail. The 25-year-old was detained in Westminster on Thursday. Donald Trump's insisted a ban on US diesel exports was never really on the table. His earlier warnings about stopping supplies of the fuel to Europe prompted G7 leaders to agree to release 100 million barrels from their emergency stocks. A second major bridge in Kyiv has been damaged in as many days after Russian airstrikes. The attack on the northern bridge, which crosses the Dnipro River, injured two people. Republic of Ireland boss Heimir Hallgrimsson admits surviving this camp would feel like a massive win, going into another Nations League clash with Israel. The Republic's home leg will be played behind closed doors in Serbia tomorrow, the second match of the controversial tie. Campaigners called for last month's fixture between the two teams in Hungary to be boycotted because of the ongoing conflict in Gaza. And Hallgrimsson says the group have overcome many challenges.
5: After this, I think this bond of brothers will be stronger than ever, and all the obstacles that we will face, or this group will face in the future, will be lesser than it actually is.
3: And nearly 9 million people across England don't have access to a decent bus service. New figures show 1 in 7 people live in an area with too few stops and infrequent timetables. That's the latest.

Hello and welcome to Pure and Hospital Radio Ipswich, called Red River Rock 1959, a show which covers the years 1950 to 1963. The music events I went to many years ago were run by original Teddy Boys of the 1950s at Stunham Parver on the Norwich to Ipswich main road on Friday or Saturday nights. That's where the name comes from, and I'm going to expand on this and play other groups as well who tour the circuits today and play new music, as well as music from the 1950s, early 1960s, rock and roll, doo-wop and rockabilly. Red River Rock, you heard there, Johnny and the Hurricanes, number 3 in 1959. Buckeye was on the B-side. The band, Johnny Powers on saxophone, Paul Tesluck on a Hammond chord organ, Dave York on guitar, Lionel Butch Matisse on bass, and Bill Littlebow Savage on drums. Now we're going to have She Wears Red Feathers, Guy Mitchell, a number 1 in 1952. His biggest hit was Singin' the Blues for 10 weeks in 1956. His first hit, and one of my favourites, was My Heart Cries for You in 1951. This is She Wears Red Feathers, and this is Guy Mitchell.

Guy Mitchell and She Wears Red Feathers, number one for Guy in 1952. Judy now, a Teddy Riddell song, covered here by Lincolns, an Adelaide, Australia Teddy Boy rockabilly band who hasn't long been to Ipswich. This is Judy, and this is The Lincolns.

An Australian band, the Lincolns from Adelaide in Australia, Teddy Boy and Rockabilly Band. Now we're going to have Wildfire by Piano Red. So who's Piano Red? Born Willie Lee Perryman, later known as Dr. Feelgood. Years active 1930 to 1980. This was made in 1957 on the RCA Victor label.

Dr. Feelgood, or Piano Red as he was known in the 1950s. Evermore now, Edna Savage, 1955. This is actually a song that she made famous, as well as another lady I'm going to tell you about just after this song. She recorded this in 1955, as I was saying, and this is coming from a 78 RPM Records. And do you know, Edna Savage was once married to another singer of the 1950s for a while, Terry Dean.

Evermore. Just before that song came on, I nearly gave you the other artist. I thought, no, I'll let them see if they can get that artist. Maybe you haven't heard that version of Edna Savage. The other version I was looking for was Ruby Murray from the same year. This is Devil Doll. This is going to the Sun Recording Studios in Memphis, Tennessee. Roy Orbison in 1957.

One of Roy Orbison's songs from 1957 at the Sun Recording Studios in Memphis, Tennessee. Now we're going to have doo-wop. This is To the Isle. This is the Five Satins from 1957. Dickie Lee recorded a version of this song in 1964. A big hit for the Five Satins was In the Still of the Night in 1956. That song was used in the film Dirty Dancing and a few other films.

The Five Satins there from 1957, Doo-Wop to the Isle. Now all I can say about this next one is it's February the 16th, it's 1957, it's 6:05, it's a Saturday evening, it's time for the 6:05 special.

Bob Cort and his skiffle groups. So how many of us had a television set in 1957? Who had a television set? Jack Good produced it. Josephine Douglas and DJ Pete Murray were its presenters. Don Lang and his Frantic Five recorded a version. This was a pop show, but right in the middle of it, they took you off and done something else, like How to Climb a Mountain or Go Up a Hill. It's a very strange thing for a pop show. Now we're going to have Sitting in the Balcony. Eddie Cochran, A-side. B-side was Completely Sweet. Vinyl 7-inch 45 RPM. Single on the London label. I'll let you know the price after the song. I'm just a sitting.

That was Sitting in the Balcony, Eddie Cochran. And so how much does that sell? Well, little thing is going to cost you. It will cost you £279.78. It was originally released by Eddie in January of 1957, but they released it on the Liberty Records in 1959. So we're going to have two British boys now, friends, Cliff Richard and Marty Wilde. Move It, Cliff Richard and the Shadows, 1958, a number two for them. And that'll be followed by, down the line, Marty Wilde, a 1960 UK rockabilly. Jerry Lee Lewis recorded a version of this, but I believe this to be the best version of the drum beat throughout it. This is Move It.

Wow, what do you say about that? Two British boys there, Cliff Richard and Move It With The Shadows, and Marty Wilde. 1960 for Marty Wilde and down the line. Rock and roll waltz time now. K-Star, 1954 / 1955. On the Master's Voice label, her mother raised chickens. She used to sing to them at the age of 7. Her aunt was so impressed, she got her to sing on a Dallas radio station.

The Rock and Roll Waltz by K-Star. Have I told you lately that I love you? Elvis said that. Elvis and the Jordanaires, the complete 1950s master set. It was recorded by Elvis on January the 19th, 1957, at the RCA Recording Studios in Hollywood for his Loving You album.

Elvis Presley from 1957. Have I told you lately that I love you? The Way You Look Tonight, the Firebirds. Started in 1981 to the present, a rock and roll doo-wop group from Bristol. It's a cover of a Letterman song from 1961. Who can remember that then?

The Firebirds there, and The Way You Look Tonight, a group that started in 1981. Now it's time for some Gene Vincent and the Blue Caps from 1958, Walking Home from School. It's on the Capitol label that Gene mainly stayed in the 1950s. This is an album track from the Best of Gene Vincent, Volume 1.

Walking Home from School, Gene Vincent and Blue Caps from 1958. Walking Home from School. If you can, and you like Gene Vincent, and you can get hold of that Volume 2 album, that's really worthwhile. You can, because I've got it at home in my box. Now we have the Wheel of Fortune, K-Star, original 78 RPM, 1952 recording. Johnny Hartman was the first to record this one in 1951.

Well, taking you right back to 1952 there, K-Star, original 78 RPM record, The Wheel of Fortune. This is nothing shaken but the leaves on the trees. Eddie Fontaine first recorded this one in 1958. Billy Fury recorded this, Billy Crash Craddock, Dr. Feelgood, Linda Gale, and others.

There's Nothing Shaking But the Leaves on the Trees, Eddie Fontaine from 1958. Let's have a bit of rockabilly now. This is Carl Perkins from the Sun Studios again, 1958, and this is A Whole Lot of Shaking Going On.

whole lot of shaking going on. Carl Perkins from 1958. The big clock on the wall tells me I'm almost out of time. I'd like to take this opportunity to thank you for listening. And do join me next time. This is Marty Wilde. Take care. And I will see you very, very soon.

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3: From the Sky News Centre at 4, a UK university has confirmed the Fly Dubai co-pilot at the centre of an alleged hijack attempt was enrolled on one of its remote courses in aviation management. The UAE's Prosecutor General claims Omani national Hamam al-Hamami targeted his colleague with an axe inside the cockpit trying to carry out a terrorist attack. Andrew Nicholson is the chief executive of a company which provides aviation risk analysis. He says international regulations require ongoing security checks for pilots.
4: Those background checks clearly will cover the political leanings of those of the individuals. The question here, though, is whether that information could then be transferred between Oman and the UAE.
3: Two Iranian nationals have appeared in court in Manchester over an alleged bomb plot targeting the city's Jewish community. Salam Al-Madayan and Rahim Salehi are said to have arrived in the UK on a small boat and have been remanded into custody. There are hopes the cost of diesel at the pumps could soon ease after G7 leaders agreed to release 100 million barrels from stocks. Donald Trump previously said he'd ban US exports of the fuel to Europe, which he says was an option never on the table. Buckingham Palace says the King won't apologise for slavery, but also won't shy away from the topic. His Majesty will tour the Caribbean later this year. Now to sport, and England kick off their Nations League game against Croatia in Rekia in an hour in an almost empty stadium. Only school children and a handful of away fans will be allowed in, with the hosts serving a ban for racist and disruptive behaviour by supporters last year. England manager Thomas Tuchel says the lack of atmosphere won't affect their approach.
5: We cannot switch off and be in holiday mode, so it might feel a little bit like pre-season, but it's not pre-season. It's a crucial match in Nations League, and this is just another layer to be professional and to take care about.
3: And Max Verstappen's claimed Red Bull's first pole position of the F1 season as he beat Lewis Hamilton in qualifying for the Bahrain Grand Prix in Malaysia.

Hello, this is Patrick Ead at Hospital Radio Ipswich and the Gentle Breeze till 5, kicking off with John Denver, Take Me Home, Country Roads, and a classic from the 80s, Chris de Burgh, Lady in Red.

If you like that, you'll love Night Moods tonight at 10 on Hospital Radio Ipswich. Lady in Red, Chris de Burgh, big number one in the 80s. Now, how do you fancy the post of activities coordinator with Abbey Fields? Perhaps interested? I'll tell you more after Barbara Dixon.

Barbara Dixon, answer me. David Essex on the way, right here from the Gentle Breeze at Hospital Radio Ipswich. Now, a little message from Abbey Field, making time for older people. Volunteer with us, do you fancy that? They're looking for an activities coordinator, so if you want to improve the lives of older people and you have a few hours to spare each week, then they are looking for an enthusiastic, reliable activities coordinator. And for the role, ideally you'd be an organised and enthusiastic person who's able to build relationships with a wide range of people. If you are interested, then give the Abbey Field Society a call. Their phone number is Ipswich 289458. Ipswich 289458. There's also an email address, ipswich@abbeyfield.com. ipswich@abbeyfield.com. And Abbey Field, it's a national charity dedicated to the care and support of older people, abbeyfield.com. And they're based in Ipswich as well, as part of that national link up. And you can find them at Serena's Court in Silent Street in Ipswich. But anyway, give them a call, Ipswich 289458, if you're interested in taking part and supporting the charity as the activities coordinator.

from our ginormous collection of top tunes at the Hospital Radio Ipswich Library shelves, David Essex Tahiti. Yeah, I bet you've forgotten that one, haven't you? His 10th top 10 success, because back in 1985, David co-wrote and starred as Fletcher Christian in the West End musical Mutiny, based on the novel Mutiny on the Bounty. Good to hear Tahiti. David Essex, an absolutely smashing fella. I remember one time he came into Radio Orwell. He was almost an hour late. He'd been delayed in traffic on the A12, but he was quite happy to put his rehearsal back and keep his commitment to the listeners of good old Radio Orwell back in the day. Absolute gentleman.

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It's 4:30. This is The Gentle Breeze on HRI with me, Patrick Ead. If you'd like a request, call us anytime. Ipswich 704666. Ipswich 704666. And hello to you if you're listening on the web. Excellent. Smart speaker doing the biz today? Marvellous. 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

I guess you need 11 numbers, technically speaking, but if you just think Ipswich 70666, that'll get you through to Hospital Radio Ipswich. For any requests or messages, Four Tops 1971, just 7 numbers. Of course, the Four Tops used to do loads and loads of recordings and team-ups with the Supremes, who just happened to be lined up, hot to trot, and their classic Nathan Jones. Enjoy on the gentle breeze.

0: You can't beat a bit of Motown classic. And that doesn't get much more classic than that. Supreme's Nathan Jones.
1: 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Coffee shops and crackly old medium wave radios and the jukebox. 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That's a date then. 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

0: The fantastic Something Old, Something New, Something Borrowed, Something Blue. We'll play that for everybody in the Brantham and the Capel Wards today. Hope you enjoyed. God, my goodness me, when was it in the charts? I thought you might ask. I was ready for the answer. 1971. Now, this is an opening line that is just such a wonderful thing to be told.
1: When I first saw you, I saw love. And the first time you touched me,

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Shania Twain, You're Still the One, and Avalon Brian Ferry for everybody tuned in today on Claydon and Devon Awards. 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Now a little 70s sing-along song from Danielle Gerard. Butterfly on the Gentle Breeze.

Fancy a good read? 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I'm not

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On the Gentle Breeze from Hospital Radio Ipswich, this is Patrick. 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A quick reminder that if you fancy playing the lottery in support of Colchester and Ipswich Hospital's charity, it's £1 a week, guaranteed weekly cash prizes, plus a £500 rollover up to £25,000. 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There's a phone number as well, 0300 303 4500. 0300 303 4500. I think that'll just about do us for today. News soon. In fact, t'other side of America, Sister Goldenhair. Stay safe, take care, wishing you well.

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3: From the Sky News Centre at 5, prosecutors from the UAE say a Fly Dubai co-pilot accused of trying to crash a plane attacked the captain with an axe in an attempted terrorist attack. It's also emerged Dumani National Hammam al-Hammami completed a remote aviation course at Buckinghamshire New University. Two Iranian nationals have appeared in court accused of preparing acts of terror in Manchester ahead of a Jewish festival. Salam Ahmadian and Rahman Salehi were detained over an alleged plot to target the community. Our correspondent Charlotte Leeming has more.
4: The prosecution said they were observed carrying out hostile reconnaissance at Jewish targets in Manchester, including Heaton Park Synagogue, which is of course targeted in that attack last year in which two men were killed.
3: Donald Trump claims a ban on US exports of diesel was never really on the table after warning he may have to do so to protect supplies. The US president's comments prompted G7 leaders to agree to release 100 million barrels of fuel from their emergency stocks. Here, average diesel prices have topped £2 a litre for the first time. Leslie O'Brien owns a haulage firm in West Yorkshire.
5: It's catastrophic. If I look at just the change from January to now, the cost of diesel has gone up 51%. And in monetary terms, I'm paying £43,000 a month more in diesel than I was at the beginning of the year.
3: A man who was a sixth person to be arrested in connection with a suspected terror plot near RAF Fairford has been released on bail. Searches of two properties in the Westminster area where the 25-year-old was detained have now ended. England are getting underway in their attempt at back-to-back Nations League wins away to Croatia. Midfielder Alex Scott is making his first senior international start in Rekia. And Alison Hammond says she's feeling so much better after having a panic attack on the set of This Morning yesterday. The TV presenter was taken to hospital but has now returned home. That's the latest. I'm Stevie Schillinglaw.

And a very good evening to you, my bedside friend. I'm absolutely and utterly obsessed with this song. And that was Jamie Miller on Hospital Radio Ipswich with myself at Gemma G. I'm here until 7 o'clock, so please just sit back and listen to some great music.

So that's your classic from Nancy Sinatra. And these boots are made for walking. And you also heard Louis Armstrong and We Have All the Time in the World, as well as Kenny G's Songbird here on Music Is My Therapy with myself, Gemma G. And if you would like to add your request to the playlist, then please go to www.hri.org.uk, click the Make a Request link, fill out the form, and send the request straight through to me here in the studio. Right.

0: A joyful piece of music performed for you this Saturday evening by Winifred Atwill, and that was a melody called Let's Have Another Party. You're listening to me, Gemma G. This is Music Is My Therapy, which is basically a playlist of feel-good music. It's just you, me, and the beats sprinkled with chocolate. Now, this next song is loosely related to the Saturday Fact Bite at 6 o'clock. It's Binnie Hale and A Nice Cup of Tea.
1: Some folks put much reliance on politics and science. There's only one hero for me. It's praise we should be.

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0: braggadocious alley XPistic fragicali rufus. 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
1: Indubitably.
0: So when the cat has got your tongue, there's no need for dismay.
1: Here it is.
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3: supercalifragilisticexpialidocious. 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

Elsa? Please, I know you're in there. People are asking where you've been.

Taken from the soundtrack to the Disney animation Frozen, that's Katie Lopez singing Do You Want to Build a Snowman? A good question on this autumnal day in October. You're listening to me, Gemma G. It's just gone 5:30, which is a good time for me to give you a rundown of what's happening in the football today. And of course, we are still in the internationals, and England are playing this afternoon against Croatia in the UEFA Nations League, League A Group 3. And 30 minutes into the game, it's currently 2-0 to England. Obviously, I'll keep you updated with what's going on there between now and 7 o'clock. Spain and the Czech Republic kick off at 7:45 in League A. And in League B, Group 1, Scotland are playing North Macedonia at 7:45 as well. So in the League One, the following matches were postponed between AFC Wimbledon and Stevenage, Barnsley and MK Dons, as well as Bromley and Wickham Wanderers. Burton Albion 1, Huddersfield Town 3, Lyon Orient 0, Plymouth Argyle 2, and Luton Town and Doncaster Rovers also had their match postponed alongside Peterborough United and Notts County. And it was a 1-1 draw between Reading and Bradford City, and Wigan Athletic and Mansfield Town decided to postpone their match as well. And also in League 2, where Colchester United reside, they were supposed to be playing against Port Vale at home, and that match too was postponed. So not much happening in the world of football.

0: for Gina G. On the other hand, what about Grange Hill? 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
1: Today, from the social media feed of the East Anglian Air Ambulance, I've discovered that registration is open for a fundraising wing walk at Duxford Imperial War Museum in Cambridgeshire on Saturday the 25th of June 2027. If being strapped to the top of a plane 1,000 feet in the air is your thing, then you can book your £100 ticket to do something completely and utterly extreme to raise money for an essential service that saves lives. Your fundraising target is £500. No pressure.
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0: okay? 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Okay, bye.
1: Nathan Dorr, Joel Corry and Ella Enderson with 0800 Heaven on Hospital Radio Ipswich. And before that, from Melanie C's latest album, Sweat, you heard the sounds of Pressure. So this next artist just happens to be Madonna, who recently performed at, I think it was the VMA Awards, and it didn't go down too well. But nevertheless, I've just done a quick lyric check of this next track from her latest album, Confessions 2, and I think it's good to go. Take a listen to I Feel So Free.

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2: From the Sky News Centre at 6, a UK university has confirmed the Fly Dubai co-pilot at the centre of an alleged hijack attempt was enrolled on one of its remote courses in aviation management. The UAE claims Omani national Hamam al-Hamami targeted his colleagues with an axe inside the cockpit, trying to carry out a terrorist attack. Andrew Nicholson is the chief executive of a company which provides aviation risk analysis.
3: Those background checks clearly will cover the political leanings of those of the individuals. The question here, though, is whether that information could then be transferred between Oman and the UAE.
2: Two Iranian nationals have appeared in court accused of preparing acts of terror in Manchester ahead of a Jewish festival. The pair were detained over an alleged plot to target the community. A murder investigation has been launched after a 40-year-old man was shot dead in West London. Officers were called to East Acton just before 8 o'clock last night. It's hoped we'll soon start to see the impact of leading G7 nations, including the UK, releasing stockpiles of up to 100 million barrels of diesel and crude oil. Yesterday's agreement follows pressure from Donald Trump on a potential export ban, which he's since ruled out. Mike Cohen heads the National Federation of Fishermen's Organisations.
4: We are losing businesses and we're losing jobs and we're losing our capacity to produce our own food as a nation. Once we lose fishermen, once they lose jobs on boats and have to look for work elsewhere, once fishermen can't afford to keep running boats and have to sell up their businesses, we won't get them back.
2: Hundreds of anti-immigration protesters have gathered in two cities where they've been met with counter-demonstrators. Crowds marched in Southampton and in Dover. Police say face coverings have been banned for anyone involved. In sport, England are on course to make it back-to-back wins in the Nations League as they lead 4-0 going into the second half away to Croatia. Scotland, meanwhile, go for their first win under Sebastian Pokanoli in North Macedonia, and there'll be a new Rugby League Super League champion as Warrington kick off against Wakefield in the grand final at Old Trafford. That's the latest. I'm Stevie Shillinglaw.
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Brand new music from Taylor Swift and Patient Zero. And also in the album charts, she managed to get back to number one with one of her previous albums. I think it was The Life of a Showgirl. So she is number one in both the single and the album charts this week. Next up, we have Alexandra Kay from the album Second Wind. It's Straight for the Heart.

If Josh Ross did calendars, he'd be definitely on my bedroom wall at the start of the next year. That's Kicked Out of Bars, new music from him. And before that, you also heard Max Manowen from his brand new album, Leave on a Light. And that was First Born Daughter. I nearly fell off my chair because I was reading his thank you notes in the album. And the first thing he said was thank you to my beautiful wife. And then I looked at him and I thought, oh my goodness, he is too young to be married. So I did some investigation during that song, Firstborn Daughter, and it turns out he's about 25. So it's just me that's old and they just look so young. So there we have it. So this next album I bought on a whim because I liked the picture of him. I know that's very, what's the word? You shouldn't judge a book by its cover, but I just thought, oh, he looks nice. He looks like a very young Tom Selleck back in the day when he used to do Magnum PI. So I've never heard his voice before. I just like the picture. And we're going to find out what Riley Green sounds like in his track, Radio Road.

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as covered by Nicky French, I think it was, in the Eurovision Song Contest many moons ago. That was the Bonnie Tyler version of Total Eclipse of the Heart here on Hospital Radio Switch with myself, Gemma G. And if you would like to add your request to the playlist this evening on Music Is My Therapy, then please head to www.hri.org.uk, click the Make Request link, fill out the form and send the request straight through to me here in the studio, or you can download our app HR Ipswich from your Apple Android store and make a request that way as well. I'm here until 7 o'clock. Now this next artist just happens to be performing on Strictly Come Dancing as well. It's from her new album to come called Pure. I'm talking about Delta Goodrum and Warrior.

busy being a mama and a lingerie designer. That's Rihanna with Diamonds from around 2012, if I remember rightly. But I do remember when I used to present the Tiger Club show, which was like a children's show in the Boxford and Burger Awards. I always used to play this song for Yana, who was one of the cleaners around the wards and kind of like dish some of the food up on occasions as well. What a classic from her. And before that, you heard the Perfect Humus song from Whitney Houston featuring Kygo and Higher Love, and of course Delta Goodrum's Warrior on Hospital Radio Ipswich. And what's to think of it, your joke of this evening is as follows: I have an addiction to brake fluid, but I can stop whenever I want.

And of course, rumour has it that Backstreet Boys are coming to the UK on tour next year. And what a gig that would be. I think I'll be in the running to get a ticket for that one. And before that, you heard Michael Jackson and Janet Jackson with their brother-sisterly duet, Scream. And Britney Spears, who is releasing a new album for her 25th anniversary of her third album, Britney, and that was Circus. Moving on now to some East 17 and Gabrielle before I disappear at 7 o'clock. It's If You Ever.

0: E17 and Gabrielle harmonising well together with If You Ever, here on Hospital Radio Switch with myself, Gemma G, and looking at the UEFA Nations League game between England and Croatia. It's now full time and it was a 7-0 win to England. I have no idea how good Croatia is at all, but it looks like they're a bit of a rubbish team, or maybe it was just a really, really bad day for them. But nevertheless, well done to England. I'm pretty sure they are playing again next week, midweek. I think that's what I saw on ITV. But nevertheless, your therapy show has now ended. I shall be back next Sunday evening between 8 and 10. Until next time, take care and good night. Mwah. Thanks for listening.
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3: From the Sky News Centre at 7, Israeli officials have arrived in the United Arab Emirates to join the investigation into an alleged hijack attempt on a Fly Dubai flight. They'll be questioning Omani national Hammam al-Hammami, who's alleged to have attacked his colleague in the cockpit on a service to Tel Aviv on Wednesday. Emma Henderson is a former airline captain and aviation expert. She says yearly medical checks for pilots aren't foolproof.
4: Of course, somebody could join an airline and then something could change for them, whether it's a mental health thing or whether something else has happened. There's not really anything that picks that up aside from in your annual medical. If you don't want that to be picked up, it's easy to hide it.
3: Two Iranian nationals have appeared in court in Manchester over an alleged bomb plot targeting the city's Jewish community. The pair are said to have arrived in the UK on a small boat and have been remanded in custody. A murder investigation has been launched after a 40-year-old man was shot dead in West London. Officers were called to East Acton just before 8 o'clock last night. Hundreds of anti-immigration protesters have gathered in two cities where they've been met with counter-demonstrators. Crowds marched in Southampton and in Dover. Police say face coverings have been banned for anyone attending. Buckingham Palace says the King won't apologise for slavery, but also won't shy away from the topic. His Majesty will tour the Caribbean later this year. And in sport, Warrington are taking on Wakefield in the Rugby Super League Grand Final. Now live to David Garrett at Old Trafford.
5: Wakefield 19, Warrington 0. Scott Wagner and Tevunga have scored the tries. All pretty simple. Trinity oozing confidence at Old Trafford. Wakefield went into double figures inside 25 minutes, building on it shortly before the break. Jack Sinfield with a drop kick with his father Kevin here. Jack could be a champion in 40 minutes time. Warrington look out of it. They barely threaten. They're asleep. Wakefield alive and leading 19-0 at the break.
3: England, meanwhile, have made it back-to-back wins in the Nations League by thrashing Croatia 7-0 in Regia, and Scotland will aim for a first victory against North Macedonia later. That's the latest. I'm Stevie Shillinglaw.

0: It's time to start the show. 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
1: 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Let's get it going.

0: USC.
1: What a way to start the show, the Mickey Mouse March. The Disney Ensemble. Hello, my name's Stu, playing the best songs from Disney for 60 minutes here on Hospital Radio, which is your bedside friend. And we've got some absolute classics on the way, including a new classic from Idina Menzel, this from the film Frozen. Let It Go, coming up in the next couple of minutes here on your Disney Hits with me, Stu.
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0: from that number one film from Disney. It's Frozen with little Olaf. Do you want to build a snowman? And that's it for singing for me. My name's Stu. Just joining us is the Disney Hits on Hospital Radio. I've got a song from We Don't Talk About Bruno, another monster from the latest from the Disney. Got some Disney trivia coming up as well. Actually, I'll do the Disney trivia now. Where is it? I've lost it off my screen already. No, I'll do it in the next couple of minutes because I've lost the screen. Would you believe it? Yeah, of course, because that's why live radio never goes right. But I'll do that in the next couple of minutes here on Your Bedside Friend. This is Hospital Radio.
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0: that honey-loving bear, Winnie the Pooh, on the Disney Hits with me, Stu. Now, I found me trivia. It was there all along. It was just hidden by something else. So, the sorcerer's name in Fantasia spells what backwards? The sorcerer's name in Fantasia spells what backwards? Answer in the next couple of minutes on your bedside friend. This is
1: your friend by your bedside. 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

We Don't Talk About Bruno. Brilliant song from that brilliant film as well. This is Hospital Radio Ipswich. The sorcerer's name in Fantasia spells what backwards? It spells Disney. Wow, this is the Disney Hits with me, Stu, live on your bedside friend. We talk about how you may get the opportunity to ride Victoria and Albert as a volunteer in the Ipswich Hospital. Find out what I'm talking about in the next couple of minutes here on Hospital Radio.

0: Well, that is the quickest Disney song going. Yo, ho, ho, it's a pirate's life for me. It's from the ride at Disneyland Paris from the Pirates of the Caribbean. This is Hospital Radio. So, that's kind of thrown me, but as a true professional, I have some stuff to talk about anyway here on the Disney Hits. But I said about how your chance to drive around the hospital. Well, how do you fancy driving Alberta and Victoria around the corridor of the Ipswich Hospital? Volunteers are needed for the buggy service, collecting patients from various pickup points. It's a valuable service for those who struggle with their mobility. Now, down the Ipswich corridors, they can be quite a walk. To volunteer, you should have a current and valid full UK driving licence with at least 5 years and available to cover shifts during the day from 9 till midday or 1 till 4, Monday to Friday. For more information, you need to go to this phone number of 01473 704473. That's 01473 704473, or email volunteers at snf.nhs.uk.
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0: the Siamese Cat song on Your Bedside Friend. This is Disney Hits with me, Stu, playing some great songs. I've got a Cinderella song coming up in the next couple of minutes and a question for you. What are the names of Cinderella's sisters? What are the names of Cinderella's sisters? Find out what it is in the next couple of minutes.
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3: It happened on one of them zip-a-dee-doo-dah days. Now that's the kind of day when you can't open your mouth without a song jump right out of it. Zip-a-dee-doo-dah, zip-a-dee-ay. My, oh my, what a wonderful.

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2: Tuppence for paper and strings. You can have your own set of wings. With your feet on the ground, you're a bird in flight. With your fist holding tight to the string of

Shall we fly a kite? Yes, the wind is always right, especially if you go over to the where the stadium is at Foxhall. It's a lovely area. You've got a great lot of field to fly your kite. This is Stu, live on Hospital Radio Ipswich. It's the Disney hits, and we're playing some really good songs. So your chance to do the buggy service. We'll give you some more details on some more different groups that you can venture out when you get discharged in the next couple of minutes here, giving you more information live on your bedside, friends. So, the name of the Cinderella sisters, do you remember what they were called? They are Dizella and Anastasia. This is Bibbidi Bobbidi Boo from that classic film.

0: Wow, another one of those. So I'll tell you what, these Disney songs are fantastic, but God, they go quick. The Disney hits on Hospital Radio with me, Stu. So I mentioned different events and meetings that you can take place after you leave the Ipswich Hospital. Well, every Tuesday in the Memory Lane Cafe, the meeting place in Limerick Close in Ipswich Down, via, and I think it's around near Asda, just off White House Road. For people living with dementia and their carers, for more information, give Tina a call on 07742 300 293. That's 07742 300 293. Your bedside friend.
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5: 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I seen a needle that winked its eye. But I be done seeing about everything when I see an elephant fly.
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1: 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I only heard.
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3: I saw a baseball bat.
1: And I just laughed till I thought I...

0: from Dumbo for When I See an Elephant Fly, the Disney hits with Stu. Hello, how you doing? It's brilliant songs for the 60 minutes, and we've been playing songs so far for about 30 minutes, and I've filled a brilliant charter of songs so far. If you fancy a song, there's loads of ways to get in contact. We have a request show every night of the week from 8 until 10, where you can have your request. 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Email studio@hri.org.uk. Loads of ways to do it. Also, a chance to see our ward walkers as well. More great songs coming up in the next couple of minutes. And I want you to tell me, can you name all seven dwarfs? I'll play a song from them in the next couple of minutes here on Hospital Radio.
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April Shower from Bambi, your best old friend. And we are saying about the ways you can get into contact with us for our request show. You can also go on via our social medias. It's Hoss Radio at X, the new name for Twitter. And also we are on Facebook as well, Hospital Radio Ipswich on Twitter as well. So I mentioned asking you if you can name all seven dwarfs. Got a song from them literally in a couple of seconds also. We've got more mealtime support volunteers are needed. Give you details in the next couple of minutes. I can tell you that Doc, Grumpy, Happy, Sleepy, Bashful, Sneezy and Dopey are all the seven dwarfs. And this is the song from Snow White. This is Hi Ho, the Disney hits on Hospital Radio.

0: Hi ho. Yes, brilliant song from Snow White and the Seven Dwarfs. My name's Stu. Just joining us is the Disney Hits on Hospital Radio. So, mealtime support volunteers are always needed to help help the patients who need additional support and encouragement during mealtimes. This role directly plays a part in assisting patients experience a faster recovery and enjoy better outcomes. Now, there's loads of shifts available from 11 a.m. to 1:30 or 4:30 to 6. If you'd like to make a difference to the patients within the Ipswich Hospital or the Aldborough or the Colchester Hospitals, volunteers at snf.nhs.uk. This is your bedside friend, continuing to play some great Disney hits here on Hospital Radio.
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3: 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That's it.

0: Cruella de Vil, you bet our friend, the Disney hits with me, Stu, playing some great Disney songs. I'm going to ask you, what was the name of Belle's father in Beauty and the Beast? Find out in the next couple of minutes on your bedside friend.
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0: Commons, which is docious, alley, expiistic, fragicali, rufus. But that's going a bit too far, don't you think?
1: Indubitably.
0: So when the cat has got your tongue, there's no need for dismay. Just summon up this word, and then you've got a lot to say. But better use it carefully, or it could change your life.
2: For example?
0: Yes?
2: One night I said it to me girl, and now me girl's me wife. Oh, and a lovely thing she is, too.
3: She's
4: supercalifragilisticexpialidocious. 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
5: Supercalifragilisticexpialidocious. And I'm not going to even spell it. Okay, maybe I will. IT. Your bedside friend, Hospital Radio, the Disney hits with me, Stu, continuing to play the songs for another, hang on, let's have a little look, another 14 minutes. So, what is this song from? I can tell you that Booty's dad was called Maurice, and this is Emma Watson from the Emma Thompson singing the song from the Emma Watson Beauty and the Beast film that came out a few years ago.

0: Now, if anybody actually knows me, I do love Beauty and the Beast, and I love that song. Also love the Angela Lansbury version as well. This is Hospital Radio. My name's Stu. It's the Disney hit, and we've been doing the Disney hits for the last 49 minutes. So 10 minutes of the show still to go. Your bedside friend continuing to play songs to make you feel good and speed your recovery. 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
1: 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What a wonderful phrase.
2: Hakuna Matata.

0: Why, when he was a young warthog.
1: When I was a young warthog.
0: Very nice.
1: Thanks.
0: He found his aroma lacked a certain appeal. He could clear the savannah after every meal.
1: I'm a sensitive soul, though I seem thick-skinned. And it hurt that my friends never stood downwind. And oh, the shame!
2: He was a shame!
1: What a change in my name!
2: Oh, what's in a name?
1: And I got downhearted!
2: How did you feel?
1: Every time that I...
0: Hey, Pumper, not in front of the kids.
1: Oh, sorry.

0: 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Now when you pick a pawpaw or a prickly pear, and you prick a raw paw, well, next time...
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4: From the Sky News Centre at 8, Israeli officials have arrived in the United Arab Emirates to join the investigation into an alleged hijack attempt on a Fly Dubai flight. They'll be questioning Omani national Hammam al-Hammami, who's alleged to have attacked his colleague in the cockpit on a service to Tel Aviv on Wednesday. Donald Trump claims a ban on US exports of diesel was never really on the table, after warning he may have to do so to protect supplies. The US president's comments prompted G7 leaders to agree to release 100 million barrels of fuel from their emergency stocks. Here, average diesel prices have topped £2 a litre for the first time. Leslie O'Brien owns a haulage firm in West Yorkshire.
5: It's catastrophic. If I look at just the change from January to now, the cost of diesel has gone up 51%. And in monetary terms, I'm paying £43,000 a month more in diesel than I was at the beginning of the year.
4: Two Iranian nationals have appeared in court in Manchester over an alleged bomb plot targeting the city's Jewish community. The pair, who are said to have arrived in the UK on a small boat, have been remanded into custody. A murder investigation has been launched after a 40-year-old man was shot dead in West London. Officers were called to East Acton just before 8 o'clock last night. Now to sport, and Warrington have been taking on Wakefield in Rugby League's Super League Grand Final. Now live to David Garrett at Old Trafford.
6: Wakefield are the new name on the Super League trophy. They celebrate on the Old Trafford pitch. Trinity did the damage in the first half, leading 19-0. Scott Wagner and Tabunga going over. Jack Sinfield with a drop goal in front of his dad, Kevin. They're both champions now. Tom Johnson added a score in the second half. Warrington briefly threatened a comeback following a sin bin, but when Wakefield had its full contingent, they simply had too much. Wakefield Trinity have that feeling of invincibility. Champions, Wakefield 23, Warrington 10.
4: And England ease to a second successive win against Croatia in the Nations League. That's the latest.

Soul Gold to start the Soul Lounge tonight. 1965, Dobie Gray with the In Crowd. That's us, the Soul Lounge on Hospital Radio in Ipswich, Aldborough, and online. Denise Williams, free.

Hope you've had a decent day. For my part, for the Soul Lounge this very occasion, I've been raiding the excellent vinyl library here at Hospital Radio. And we've come up with some absolute gems.

0: Who was that guy? Never met him before in my life. 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
0: One of my favourite programmes on Hospital Radio. And if you missed it today, there's always tomorrow. Talking of jazz, Quincy Jones. Classic, I Know Corrida.

0: 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Quincy Jones, I Know Karina. 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

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Who says that? I do. Who am I? Tim Ward. And you can join me 10 o'clock every weekday morning here on Hospital Radio Ipswich as I explore our music library to prove my point. The Library on Bedside Channel Radio, just after the 10 o'clock news.

0: Seal's wonderful version of the classic People Get Ready on the Soul Lounge from Hospital Radio. 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You don't have to be a professional or have a great voice. Just love to sing. IRC gather every Tuesday, 7 till 9 at the John Mills Theatre in Gatacre Road, Ipswich. Pat can tell you more. Her number is 07533 867445. 07533 867445. And before long, you'll be sounding as good as this.
1: I am the magnificent. I'm back with the shaker of soul, bones, most tolerant, storm.

Dave and Ansel Collins. Just letting the sunshine in on the Soul Lounge. And Monkey Spanner. Classic. 1970, I think so. 80s. David Christie.

French singer David Christie, saddle up and ride that pony. Let's go back to 1977, and the beat goes on. This is Ripple.

0: American funk band out of Michigan. That's Ripple. And the beat goes on. Hey, have you heard this program? If not, you'll soon become addicted.
1: Did you have a Ford Escort with your name and that of your girlfriend printed on the windscreen? Did you wear white socks with those strange grey shoes? And do you have Michael Jackson's Thriller in your LP collection at home? 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
0: Don't miss it. Stewie's there, knocking out the 80s hits, talking of which, couldn't resist, gotta jump the gun. 80s soul classics on the Soul Lounge. Billie Jean, followed by Whitney Houston. Stand by.

Whitney Houston, How Will I Know? Great big hit, 1985. If we're quick, I think we can fit in a couple of Motown classics, beginning with Temptations and My Girl on the Soul Lounge.

Temptations, My Girl. Thanks for your company this week on the Soul Lounge. 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We've got jazz, we've got country, we've got Fozzer's Monday Music Mix, we've got classics, we've got 80s, we've got the whole shebang. Take care.

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3: From the Sky News Centre at 9, Israeli officials have arrived in the United Arab Emirates to join the investigation into alleged hijack attempt on a Fly Dubai flight. They'll be questioning Omani national Hammam al-Hammami, who's alleged to have attacked his colleague in the cockpit on a service to Tel Aviv on Wednesday. Emma Henderson is a former airline captain and aviation expert. She says yearly medical checks for pilots aren't foolproof.
4: Of course, somebody could join an airline and then something could change for them, whether it's a mental health thing or whether something else has happened. There's not really anything that picks that up aside from in your annual medical. If you don't want that to be picked up, it's easy to hide it.
3: Two Iranian nationals have appeared in court accused of preparing acts of terror in Manchester ahead of a Jewish festival. The pair were detained over an alleged plot to target the community. Donald Trump insists the ban on US diesel exports was never really on the table. His earlier warnings about stopping supplies of the fuel to Europe prompted G7 leaders to agree to release 100 million barrels from their emergency stocks. A murder investigation has been launched after a 40-year-old man was shot dead in West London. Officers were called to East Acton just before 8 o'clock last night. Hundreds of anti-immigration protesters have gathered in two cities where they've been met with counter-demonstrators. Crowds marched in Southampton and Dover. Police say face coverings were banned for those attending. Wakefield's 58-year wait to be crowned Rugby League Champions of England is over as they ease past Warrington 23-10 in the Super League's grand final at Old Trafford. Fullbacks Max Jowitt says it's hard to take on what they've achieved.
5: The work we've put in through the year when we trained at Emsworth in pre-season, them cold mornings, this is what it comes down to, and I've never had a feeling like that before in my life. And we lost as well a little bit in that second half, Corey getting binned, and I just thought his fight and his hunger to win the game were unbelievable.
3: And England have made it back-to-back wins in the Nations League by hammering Croatia 7-0. Scotland are 1-0 up away to North Macedonia. That's the latest.

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It's a Saturday evening and we're entertaining you with some of the best of our music collection. Don't forget, though, that we've got Night Modes coming up at 10 o'clock. Music for the late hour.

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0: Don't forget, programmes through the night will relax and soothe you into Sunday. When we get to the morning, a couple of breakfast shows just to draw your attention to. At 6 o'clock, Mark Healy, and then the Sunday Late Breakfast will be with Rick Double just after the 8 o'clock news.
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Don't forget Night Moods coming up after the news at 10 o'clock. And if you fancy your choice on Bedside Channel Radio, all you've got to do is get in touch with us. 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Our number is 01473 704 666.

0: 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I do hope you can join me.
1: 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If you really can't sleep, and we know it's difficult sleeping in hospital, then you might find the Insomniac's Toolkit of interest to you. 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

He is telling me the truth. Our relationship has only ever been about sex. I can promise you that this is not an emotional connection. We don't speak outside of the time we spend together, and whenever he talks about you, it's with the utmost respect. You tell me

0: Because I have my own feelings about dishonesty. Lies are not something that I want to get caught up in. 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
3: From the Sky News Centre at 10, Israeli officials have arrived in the United Arab Emirates to join the investigation into an alleged hijack attempt on a Fly Dubai flight. They'll be questioning an Omani national who's alleged to have attacked his colleague in the cockpit with an axe on a service to Tel Aviv on Wednesday. Two Iranian nationals who arrived in the UK on small boats have appeared in court charged with an alleged bomb plot against Jewish people in Manchester. Salim Ahmadian from Liverpool and Rahman Salehi from Salford are accused of preparing terrorist acts ahead of Yom Kippur. The pair, who are both in their 30s, have been remanded in custody. Our reporter Charlotte Leeming was outside Westminster Magistrates Court.
4: The prosecution said they were observed carrying out hostile reconnaissance at Jewish targets in Manchester, including Heaton Park Synagogue, which is, of course, targeted in that attack last year in which two men were killed. Another target was the Jewish Museum as well.
3: A murder investigation has been launched after a 40-year-old man was shot dead in West London. Officers were called to East Acton just before 8 o'clock last night. Donald Trump claims a ban on US exports of diesel was never really on the table after warning he may have to do so to protect supplies. The US president's comments prompted G7 leaders to agree to release 100 million barrels of fuel from their emergency stocks. In sport, Wakefield are Rugby League Super League champions for the first time following a 23-10 victory over Warrington in the grand final at Old Trafford. Trinity head coach Darrell Powell says his players put in an incredible display.
5: I just thought we really looked troubled. I thought we were superb today. That's a big performance from an unbelievable group of blokes.
3: In football, England made it back-to-back wins in the Nations League by hammering Croatia 7-0. Scotland have their first victory under Sebastian Pugnoli after getting past North Macedonia 2-0. And Max Verstappen claimed Red Bull's first pole position of the F1 season as he beat Lewis Hamilton in qualifying for the Bahrain Grand Prix in Malaysia. That's the latest. I'm Barry Weir.

lovely Nora Jones getting us underway for Night Modes this evening, and bring you late night music, nice and mellow, for the next 60 minutes.

This is Hospital Radio Ipswich on Channel 1 and also online, www.hri.org.uk. There we heard from the 80s, Shakespeare's sisters, and Stay. Did he have any sisters? I don't know. And bringing a bit more up to date, Paloma Faith and Do You Want the Truth? And this next one, well, undoubtedly Stars by Simply Red is one of the biggest selling albums of all time, and this, to my mind, Simply Red's best song ever for your babies.

Simply Red, For Your Babies, Joe Cocker, You Are So Beautiful. And from the motion picture of the same name, that was Diana Ross along with Lionel Richie and Endless Love. This next record was originally recorded in 1961 by Roy Orbison, and Roy also re-recorded it in 1987 with Katie Lang as a duet, but it's probably the 1980 version by Don McLean that's known by most people, and it went to number one in that year. We're talking Crying.

the wonderful voice of the much-missed Matt Monro, and one entitled Walk Away. 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

Martina McBride, My Daughter's Eyes. Wonderful World, originally recorded by, of course, Louis Armstrong, and there performed by Ava Cassidy and Katie Mellower. And started that little set off with Nat King Cole and Mona Lisa. Late night music from Hospital Radio Ipswich. This is Night Moods.

Elton John and Your Song and You're Not Alone. No, you're not. You're with us. Hospital Radio Ipswich. And that was, of course, Michael Jackson. Night Modes then. Late night music for you. And we do it each and every night. Sort of cut the chat and just play some nice mellow sounds. We turn the lights down and get you ready, hopefully, for a restful night's sleep. Here's Fat Larry and his band and Zoom.

Fat Larry and his band, one entitled Zoom. And just before we leave you this evening, just a reminder that Hospital Radio Ipswich broadcasts on Channel 1 on the Hospedia handsets and also online, www.hri.org.uk. 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

0: that just brings us to a close with Night Modes for this evening. My name's Mark Cable. It's been a pleasure being here. I'd just like to wish you, on behalf of everybody at Hospital Radio Ipswich, a peaceful and pleasant sleep. From us for tonight, good night.
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4: From the Sky News Centre at 11, a UK university has confirmed the Fly Dubai co-pilot at the centre of an alleged hijack attempt was enrolled on one of its remote courses in aviation management. The United Arab Emirates Prosecutor General claims Omani national Hammam al-Hammami targeted his colleague with an axe inside the cockpit, trying to carry out a terrorist attack. Andrew Nicholson is the chief executive of a company which provides aviation risk analysis. He says international regulations require ongoing security checks for pilots.
5: Those background checks clearly will cover the political leanings of those of the individuals. The question here, though, is whether that information could then be transferred between Oman and the UAE.
4: Two Iranian nationals have appeared in court in Manchester over an alleged bomb plot targeting the city's Jewish community. The pair are said to have arrived in the UK on a small boat and have been rounded in custody. A murder investigation has been launched after a 40-year-old man was shot dead in West London. Officers were called to East Acton just before 8 o'clock last night after members of the public reported hearing gunshots. North Korea says it's launched an intermediate-range missile. State media claims it hit a target 1,000 kilometres away in the Sea of Japan. It's raising fresh concerns that Pyongyang is enjoying more success in designing missiles to potentially get past defence systems. In sports, England eased to a second successive win in the Nations League by hammering Croatia 7-0. There were two goals each for captain Harry Kane and Bukayo Saka. Manager Thomas Tuchel says there was plenty to be pleased with.
6: The speed and the technical quality today and the hunger off the ball was on the very highest level. I'm very happy about the attitude which we finished the game.
4: Scotland have their first victory under new manager Sebastian Pokonoli after getting past North Macedonia 2-0. Captain Andy Robertson earned his 100th international cap. And Wakefield are Rugby League Super League champions for the first time after a 23-10 win over Warrington. That's the latest. I'm Barry Weir.

maybe to the park. I have a seat on the same old bench to watch the children play. You know, tomorrow is their future. But for me, just another day. They all gather around me. They seem to know my name. We laugh, tell a few jokes, but it still doesn't ease my pain. I know I can't hide from a memory, though day after day I've tried. I keep saying she'll be back, but today again.

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1: News.
3: From the Sky News Centre at midnight, plans to scrap jury trials for serious crimes in England and Wales have been dropped. The government initially set out the proposals to tackle a backlog of cases, but has now announced only some fraud and financial offences will be heard by just a judge. Magistrates will be given more powers to hand out longer sentences instead. Last month, Justice Secretary Alex Norris hinted that there would be changes to the original plans.
4: People have raised really important concerns about this. So the Prime Minister is a new Prime Minister, myself as a new Minister responsible for the justice system. We are looking at that again, and when we bring back the bill in October, that will reflect those things that we've heard.
3: Israeli officials have arrived in the United Arab Emirates to join the investigation into an alleged hijack attempt on a Fly Dubai flight. They'll be questioning an Omani national who's alleged to have attacked his colleague in the cockpit with an axe on a service to Tel Aviv on Wednesday. A murder investigation has been launched after a 40-year-old man was shot dead in West London. Officers were called to East Acton just before 8 o'clock on Friday night. The head of Tennessee's prison system is resigning after the failed execution of a woman on death row. Frank Strada will leave his role at the end of the month after Krista Pike survived two doses of lethal injection. In sport, Warrington missed out on a first Rugby League Super League title with a 23-10 defeat to Wakefield in the grand final. The Wolves were 19-0 down at half-time at Old Trafford. Head coach Sam Burgess says his team were overpowered in the opening period.
5: Physically, the first half we lost. You know, the stats are relatively similar in terms of possession, completions. We're just territory-wise, they beat us physically.
3: England clinched back-to-back wins in the Nations League in style by thrashing Croatia 7-0. Scotland's 2-0 win in North Macedonia was a first under their new manager, Sebastian Pucanoli. That's the latest. I'm Barry Weir.

Welcome to Midnight Classics. My name is John Alderton. I hope you'll stay with me for the next hour. I've chosen some nice soothing music for this midnight hour. We begin with music by Elgar. This is the third movement from his cello concerto in E minor with Jacqueline Dupre and Daniel Barenboim conducting the Chicago Symphony Orchestra.

Jacqueline Dupré was the soloist there in that third movement from Elgar's Cello Concerto in E minor. Daniel Barenboim was conducting the Chicago Symphony Orchestra. The Italian composer Tommaso Albanini lived between 1671 and 1751, and by far his most favourite composition is his Adagio, Albanini's Adagio, it's known as. But there's some dispute about whether he actually composed it or not. Certainly the version we're going to hear was made by Remo Giazzotto around the year 1910, so... Was it Giazzotto? Was it Albanini? I don't know. But enjoy the music, anyhow. Played for us by the Halle Orchestra, conducted by Maurice Handford.

well, was that Tommaso Albanini, who lived between 1671 and 1750, or the musicologist Remo Giosotto, who lived around the year 1910 when he made this arrangement. Actually, what happened, the manuscript was found in a bombed-out library in Dresden, and Giosotti completed the arrangement we hear today, and apparently this contains as much of his own work as that of Albanini. Anyhow, I can tell you the organist was Ronald Frost, the violinist was Martin Milner, and the Halle Orchestra conducted by Maurice Handford. Music by Mozart follows, two movements from his final piano concerto. Not virtuoso stuff. In fact, the first of the ones we're going to hear could be played by anybody of grade 4 standard, and the finale, anybody of around grade 8. On this CD, the piano soloist is the German pianist Wilhelm Kempf, with the Berlin Philharmonic Orchestra, conducted by Ferdinand Leitner.

The second and third movements from Mozart's Piano Concerto No. 27 in B-flat major. The soloist was Wilhelm Kempf with the Berlin Philharmonic Orchestra, conducted by Ferdinand Leitner. Music by Rachmaninoff follows from his second symphony. Here is the third movement, played by the BBC National Orchestra of Wales, conducted by Tadaaki Otaka.

the third movement from Rachmaninoff's Second Symphony, played by the BBC National Orchestra of Wales, conducted by Tadaaki Otaka. We follow that with the very popular Canon by Johann Pachelbel, a composer who was born in 1653 and lived until 1706. The original version is for two violins, cello and harpsichord continuo. We're going to hear an arrangement of it by Max Seifert, and it's played for us by the Berlin Philharmonic Orchestra with Herbert von Karajan conducting.

music by Johann Pachelbel. That was his canon, played for us by the Berlin Philharmonic Orchestra with Herbert von Karajan conducting. Well, it's almost time for the news, and to take us up to news, here's a little bit more from Tommaso Albanini.

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3: From the Sky News Centre at 1, plans to reduce the number of jury trials in England and Wales are being scaled back. Only some fraud and financial offences will now be heard by judges, rather than the wider range of crimes in the original proposals. Magistrates will instead get powers to hand out longer sentences, but critics say that could push 25,000 more cases a year into lower courts. Colonel Greg Foxsmith warned about that idea back in March.
4: There's not enough magistrates, there's not enough magistrates court sitting hours. It simply wouldn't work. In fact, all that will happen is you'll have a backlog of cases in the magistrates court.
3: The White House is reported to have set up a new task force to look at the risks and opportunities from artificial intelligence. The Wall Street Journal says it'll recommend what role the US government should play in overseeing the technology, with a report due within 4 months. Kemi Badenoch's promising to end what she calls a childcare cliff edge if the Conservatives return to power. She'd abolish a threshold, stopping parents who earn more than £100,000 a year from accessing free childcare. A murder investigation has been launched after a 40-year-old man was shot dead in West London. Officers were called to East Acton just before 8 o'clock on Friday night after members of the public reported hearing gunshots. No arrests have been made. In sport, Wakefield are Rugby League Super League champions for the first time following a 23-10 victory over Warrington in the grand final at Old Trafford. Trinity head coach Darrell Powell says his players put in an incredible display.
5: I just thought we didn't really look troubled. I thought we were superb today. That's a big performance from an unbelievable group of blokes.
3: England made it back-to-back wins in the Nations League by hammering Croatia 7-0. And Scotland have their first victory under Sebastian Pogonoli after getting past North Macedonia 2-0. Max Verstappen claimed Red Bull's first pole position of the F1 season as he beat Lewis Hamilton in qualifying for the Bahrain Grand Prix in Malaysia. That's the latest. I'm Barry Weir.